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1: Ladies and gentlemen.
2: Oh, God.
1: Get you a J.
2: Oh, God. But Grim's still here. I need him on sound.
1: When you go to Chick-fil-A and they don't have your right order,
2: oh God,
1: that's when you need a J.
2: Yeah, yeah, get it right.
1: Number one, you ask for no pickles and they put pickles on it, then J comes in.
2: I ask for pickles.
1: Come on.
2: Come on. Where's my Polynesian sauce?
1: Come on. When you go pick up your kids from school, uh-huh, and the principal want to talk to you on the side because your kid is bad, you bring in your dad.
2: Yeah, what you want to talk about? My child is an angel. Yeah, yeah.
0: Get up. And don't miss a minute of Get Up Mornings with Erica Campbell.
2: Get up. 12:30, the bus.
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5: I'm Greg Landsman, candidate for Congress, and I approve this message. 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
4: I'm Hamilton County Commissioner Alicia Reese. 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
5: And I'm not done. 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
5: I'm Greg Landsman, candidate for Congress, and I approve this message. 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
4: I'm Hamilton County Commissioner Alicia Reese. 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
5: And I'm not done. 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
5: I'm Greg Landsman, candidate for Congress, and I approve this message. 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
0: 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We'll have Janai Thornton in the Get Up Church.
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1: I'm Hamilton County Commissioner Alicia Reese. Every week, I talk to folks throughout this county who wonder how they're going to afford to make it, how they're going to afford rising costs, food, gas, and health care. 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
1: I'm Hamilton County Commissioner Alicia Reese. Every week, I talk to folks throughout this county who wonder how they're going to afford to make it, how they're going to afford rising costs, food, gas, and health care. 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
2: And I'm not done. 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
1: I'm Hamilton County Commissioner Alicia Reese. Every week, I talk to folks throughout this county who wonder how they're going to afford to make it, how they're going to afford rising costs, food, gas, and health care. 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
2: And I'm not done. 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
8: No matter what you're going through, I know that you can stand. For your life is in.

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1: Are nowhere to
0: remember,
1: be
0: remember,
1: found.
0: Remember, there is a friend.
1: Remember, there's a friend in Jesus.
0: Oh, I love him, I love him.
1: Who will wipe your tears away?
0: I know he will. And if
1: your heart is broken,
0: this is all you have to do.
1: Just lift your hands.
0: Oh, come on and worship with me. Say it, come on.
1: Oh, I know that I can make it.
0: Don't you give up.

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2: Ladies and gentlemen, please welcome to the stage my choir in their farewell concert and recording, the Tri-City Singers. 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
1: Many times in life, we focus on all that we don't have, and it makes us worry. 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
0: 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We'll have Janai Thornton in the Get Up Church.
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6: I'm Hamilton County Commissioner Alicia Reese. 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
7: And I'm not done. 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
7: I'm Greg Landsman, candidate for Congress, and I approve this message. 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
2: I'm Hamilton County Commissioner Alicia Reese. 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
3: And I'm not done. 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
3: I'm Greg Landsman, candidate for Congress, and I approve this message. 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
2: I'm Hamilton County Commissioner Alicia Reese. Every week, I talk to folks throughout this county who wonder how they're going to afford to make it, how they're going to afford rising costs, food, gas, and health care. 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
3: And I'm not done. 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
2: He shows up, he listens, he brings back funding to Southwest Ohio, and he gets things done. I'm asking you to join with me and get out and vote to reelect Congressman Greg Landsman.
3: I'm Greg Landsman, candidate for Congress, and I approve this message. 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
2: I'm Hamilton County Commissioner Alicia Reese. 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
3: And I'm not done. 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
3: I'm Greg Landsman, candidate for Congress, and I approve this message. 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

0: I'm Hamilton County Commissioner Alicia Reese. Every week, I talk to folks throughout this county who wonder how they're going to afford to make it, how they're going to afford rising costs, food, gas, and health care. Congressman Greg Landsman stood with me in fighting against higher utility costs. We need a fighter we can count on. That's why I'm voting for Congressman Landsman, because he understands how to get things done. This year, his bipartisan bill to lower prescription drug costs for seniors became law, and he got the money to replace 10,000 lines of lead pipes to protect our kids' future.
1: And I'm not done. I'm Greg Landsman, and I'm going to keep fighting to lower healthcare costs, make life more affordable, and deliver for families right here at home.
0: He shows up, he listens, he brings back funding to Southwest Ohio, and he gets things done. I'm asking you to join with me and get out and vote to reelect Congressman Greg Landsman.
1: I'm Greg Landsman, candidate for Congress, and I approve this message. 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
6: I'm Hamilton County Commissioner Alicia Reese. Every week, I talk to folks throughout this county who wonder how they're going to afford to make it, how they're going to afford rising costs, food, gas, and health care. 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
7: And I'm not done. 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
7: I'm Greg Landsman, candidate for Congress, and I approve this message. 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
6: I'm Hamilton County Commissioner Alicia Reese. Every week, I talk to folks throughout this county who wonder how they're going to afford to make it, how they're going to afford rising costs, food, gas, and health care. 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
7: And I'm not done. 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
6: 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I'm asking you to join with me and get out and vote to reelect Congressman Greg Landsman.
7: I'm Greg Landsman, candidate for Congress, and I approve this message. 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
6: I'm Hamilton County Commissioner Alicia Reese. Every week, I talk to folks throughout this county who wonder how they're going to afford to make it, how they're going to afford rising costs, food, gas, and health care. 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We need a fighter we can count on. That's why I'm voting for Congressman Landsman, because he understands how to get things done. This year, his bipartisan bill to lower prescription drug costs for seniors became law, and he got the money to replace 10,000 lines of lead pipes to protect our kids' future.
7: And I'm not done. 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
6: He shows up, he listens, he brings back funding to Southwest Ohio, and he gets things done. I'm asking you to join with me and get out and vote to reelect Congressman Greg Landsman.
7: I'm Greg Landsman, candidate for Congress, and I approve this message. 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
2: Can I talk to you? 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
1: Ladies and gentlemen.
2: Oh, God.
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2: Oh, God. But Griff's still here. I need him on sound.
1: When you go to Chick-fil-A and they don't have your right order,
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1: Come on.
2: 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Where's my Polynesian salsa?
1: Come on. When you go pick up your kids from school and the principal want to talk to you on the side because your kid is bad, you bring in your dad.
2: Yeah, what you want to talk about? My child is an angel. Yeah.
0: Get up. And don't miss a minute of Get Up Mornings with Erica Campbell.
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5: I'm Hamilton County Commissioner Alicia Reese. Every week, I talk to folks throughout this county who wonder how they're going to afford to make it, how they're going to afford rising costs, food, gas, and health care. 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We need a fighter we can count on. 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
6: And I'm not done. 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
5: 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I'm asking you to join with me and get out and vote to reelect Congressman Greg Landsman.
6: I'm Greg Landsman, candidate for Congress, and I approve this message. 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
5: I'm Hamilton County Commissioner Alicia Reese. Every week, I talk to folks throughout this county who wonder how they're going to afford to make it, how they're going to afford rising costs, food, gas, and health care. 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We need a fighter we can count on. That's why I'm voting for Congressman Landsman, because he understands how to get things done. This year, his bipartisan bill to lower prescription drug costs for seniors became law, and he got the money to replace 10,000 lines of lead pipes to protect our kids' future.
6: And I'm not done. 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
5: He shows up, he listens, he brings back funding to Southwest Ohio, and he gets things done. I'm asking you to join with me and get out and vote to reelect Congressman Greg Landsman.
6: I'm Greg Landsman, candidate for Congress, and I approve this message. 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
5: I'm Hamilton County Commissioner Alicia Reese. Every week, I talk to folks throughout this county who wonder how they're going to afford to make it, how they're going to afford rising costs, food, gas, and health care. 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That's why I'm voting for Congressman Landsman, because he understands how to get things done. 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
6: And I'm not done. 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
6: I'm Greg Landsman, candidate for Congress, and I approve this message. 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

0: I'm Hamilton County Commissioner Alicia Reese. Every week, I talk to folks throughout this county who wonder how they're going to afford to make it, how they're going to afford rising costs, food, gas, and health care. Congressman Greg Landsman stood with me in fighting against higher utility costs. We need a fighter we can count on. That's why I'm voting for Congressman Landsman, because he understands how to get things done. This year, his bipartisan bill to lower prescription drug costs for seniors became law, and he got the money to replace 10,000 lines of lead pipes to protect our kids' future.
1: And I'm not done. I'm Greg Landsman, and I'm going to keep fighting to lower healthcare costs, make life more affordable, and deliver for families right here at home.
0: He shows up, he listens, he brings back funding to Southwest Ohio, and he gets things done. I'm asking you to join with me and get out and vote to reelect Congressman Greg Landsman.
1: I'm Greg Landsman, candidate for Congress, and I approve this message. Paid for by Landsman for Congress.

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3: I'm Hamilton County Commissioner Alicia Reese. Every week, I talk to folks throughout this county who wonder how they're going to afford to make it, how they're going to afford rising costs, food, gas, and health care. 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This year, his bipartisan bill to lower prescription drug costs for seniors became law, and he got the money to replace 10,000 lines of lead pipes to protect our kids' future.
4: And I'm not done. 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
4: I'm Greg Landsman, candidate for Congress, and I approve this message. 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
3: I'm Hamilton County Commissioner Alicia Reese. Every week, I talk to folks throughout this county who wonder how they're going to afford to make it, how they're going to afford rising costs, food, gas, and health care. 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
4: And I'm not done. 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
3: He shows up, he listens, he brings back funding to Southwest Ohio, and he gets things done. I'm asking you to join with me and get out and vote to reelect Congressman Greg Landsman.
4: I'm Greg Landsman, candidate for Congress, and I approve this message. 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
3: I'm Hamilton County Commissioner Alicia Reese. Every week, I talk to folks throughout this county who wonder how they're going to afford to make it, how they're going to afford rising costs, food, gas, and health care. 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We need a fighter we can count on. That's why I'm voting for Congressman Landsman, because he understands how to get things done. This year, his bipartisan bill to lower prescription drug costs for seniors became law, and he got the money to replace 10,000 lines of lead pipes to protect our kids' future.
4: And I'm not done. 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
3: He shows up, he listens, he brings back funding to Southwest Ohio, and he gets things done. I'm asking you to join with me and get out and vote to reelect Congressman Greg Landsman.
4: I'm Greg Landsman, candidate for Congress, and I approve this message. 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

0: I'm Hamilton County Commissioner Alicia Reese. Every week, I talk to folks throughout this county who wonder how they're going to afford to make it, how they're going to afford rising costs, food, gas, and health care. Congressman Greg Landsman stood with me in fighting against higher utility costs. We need a fighter we can count on. That's why I'm voting for Congressman Landsman, because he understands how to get things done. This year, his bipartisan bill to lower prescription drug costs for seniors became law, and he got the money to replace 10,000 lines of lead pipes to protect our kids' future.
1: And I'm not done. I'm Greg Landsman, and I'm going to keep fighting to lower healthcare costs, make life more affordable, and deliver for families right here at home.
0: He shows up, he listens, he brings back funding to Southwest Ohio, and he gets things done. I'm asking you to join with me and get out and vote to reelect Congressman Greg Landsman.
1: I'm Greg Landsman, candidate for Congress, and I approve this message. 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

0: I don't care what you're going through. 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It ain't over. Feels like you cried your last tear. Not over. Not over. 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Not over. God has the final say. God has the final say. God has the final say.
1: It's Pray on the Buzz. God has the

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2: Get you a jacket.
3: Oh, God. But Grim's still here. 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
2: When you go to Chick-fil-A and they don't have your right order,
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2: Come on.
3: Come on. Where's my Polynesian sauce?
2: Come on. When you go pick up your kids from school and the principal want to talk to you on the side because your kid is bad, you bring in your Jack.
3: Yeah, what you want to talk about? My child is an angel. Yeah.
1: Get up. And don't miss a minute of Get Up Mornings with Erica Campbell.
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5: I'm Hamilton County Commissioner Alicia Reese. 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
5: I'm Hamilton County Commissioner Alicia Reese. 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
6: And I'm not done. 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
6: I'm Greg Landsman, candidate for Congress, and I approve this message. 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
5: I'm Hamilton County Commissioner Alicia Reese. Every week, I talk to folks throughout this county who wonder how they're going to afford to make it, how they're going to afford rising costs, food, gas, and health care. 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
6: And I'm not done. 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
5: 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I'm asking you to join with me and get out and vote to reelect Congressman Greg Landsman.
6: I'm Greg Landsman, candidate for Congress, and I approve this message. 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

0: I'm Hamilton County Commissioner Alicia Reese. Every week, I talk to folks throughout this county who wonder how they're going to afford to make it, how they're going to afford rising costs, food, gas, and health care. Congressman Greg Landsman stood with me in fighting against higher utility costs. We need a fighter we can count on. That's why I'm voting for Congressman Landsman, because he understands how to get things done. This year, his bipartisan bill to lower prescription drug costs for seniors became law, and he got the money to replace 10,000 lines of lead pipes to protect our kids' future.
1: And I'm not done. I'm Greg Landsman, and I'm going to keep fighting to lower healthcare costs, make life more affordable, and deliver for families right here at home.
0: He shows up, he listens, he brings back funding to Southwest Ohio, and he gets things done. I'm asking you to join with me and get out and vote to reelect Congressman Greg Landsman.
1: I'm Greg Landsman, candidate for Congress, and I approve this message. 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

0: I'm Hamilton County Commissioner Alicia Reese. Every week, I talk to folks throughout this county who wonder how they're going to afford to make it, how they're going to afford rising costs, food, gas, and health care. Congressman Greg Landsman stood with me in fighting against higher utility costs. We need a fighter we can count on. That's why I'm voting for Congressman Landsman, because he understands how to get things done. This year, his bipartisan bill to lower prescription drug costs for seniors became law, and he got the money to replace 10,000 lines of lead pipes to protect our kids' future.
1: And I'm not done. I'm Greg Landsman, and I'm going to keep fighting to lower healthcare costs, make life more affordable, and deliver for families right here at home.
0: He shows up, he listens, he brings back funding to Southwest Ohio, and he gets things done. I'm asking you to join with me and get out and vote to reelect Congressman Greg Landsman.
1: I'm Greg Landsman, candidate for Congress, and I approve this message. 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
0: I'm Hamilton County Commissioner Alicia Reese. Every week, I talk to folks throughout this county who wonder how they're going to afford to make it, how they're going to afford rising costs, food, gas, and health care. Congressman Greg Landsman stood with me in fighting against higher utility costs. We need a fighter we can count on. That's why I'm voting for Congressman Landsman, because he understands how to get things done. This year, his bipartisan bill to lower prescription drug costs for seniors became law, and he got the money to replace 10,000 lines of lead pipes to protect our kids' future.
1: And I'm not done. I'm Greg Landsman, and I'm going to keep fighting to lower healthcare costs, make life more affordable, and deliver for families right here at home.
0: He shows up, he listens, he brings back funding to Southwest Ohio, and he gets things done. I'm asking you to join with me and get out and vote to reelect Congressman Greg Landsman.
1: I'm Greg Landsman, candidate for Congress, and I approve this message. 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
7: 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I decided to ask God to give me another word of encouragement to encourage his people. So I got some old young people. Butterfly praises. Let's encourage someone. Listen.

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1: Trials and tribulations.
0: Oh, yeah.
1: May come your way.
0: I love this part.
1: When the road gets rough.
0: Hold on.
1: Hold on and keep the faith.
0: Yeah.
1: All things work together.
0: Just read your Bible. Come on.
1: Work into them that love God.
0: Whatever.
1: Whatever the situation.
0: Oh, it's a beautiful day out here, y'all.
1: He will work it out.
0: It may be raining outside right
1: whatever
0: now.
1: Whatever the situation.
0: But it's a beautiful day in the neighborhood.

0: I don't even move out of y'all way. 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
1: Work it out.
0: Oh, I love it.
2: Oh, he will.
1: He will.
2: Work it out.
1: Woo!
0: Thank you, guys. I'm getting a little too happy in here, y'all.
1: Let me. I know he will.
0: Come on.
1: He will.
2: Work it out.
1: Work it out.
0: Now you have it. Now you have it. Now listen, what I need.

0: 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God bless you. He's already working out. 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

0: I'm Hamilton County Commissioner Alicia Reese. Every week, I talk to folks throughout this county who wonder how they're going to afford to make it, how they're going to afford rising costs, food, gas, and health care. Congressman Greg Landsman stood with me in fighting against higher utility costs. We need a fighter we can count on. That's why I'm voting for Congressman Landsman, because he understands how to get things done. This year, his bipartisan bill to lower prescription drug costs for seniors became law, and he got the money to replace 10,000 lines of lead pipes to protect our kids' future.
1: And I'm not done. I'm Greg Landsman, and I'm going to keep fighting to lower healthcare costs, make life more affordable, and deliver for families right here at home.
0: He shows up, he listens, he brings back funding to Southwest Ohio, and he gets things done. I'm asking you to join with me and get out and vote to reelect Congressman Greg Landsman.
1: I'm Greg Landsman, candidate for Congress, and I approve this message. Paid for by Landsman for Congress.

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3: 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But Grim's still here. 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
2: When you go to Chick-fil-A and they don't have your right order,
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3: Come on. Where's my Polynesian sauce?
2: Come on. When you go pick up your kids from school and the principal want to talk to you on the side because your kid is bad, you bring in your dad.
3: Yeah, what you want to talk about? My child is an angel. Yeah.
1: Get up. And don't miss a minute
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5: I'm Hamilton County Commissioner Alicia Reese. 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
6: I'm Greg Landsman, candidate for Congress, and I approve this message. 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
5: I'm Hamilton County Commissioner Alicia Reese. 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
6: And I'm not done. 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
6: I'm Greg Landsman, candidate for Congress, and I approve this message. 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
2: I'm Hamilton County Commissioner Alicia Reese. Every week, I talk to folks throughout this county who wonder how they're going to afford to make it, how they're going to afford rising costs, food, gas, and health care. 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
3: And I'm not done. 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
3: I'm Greg Landsman, candidate for Congress, and I approve this message. 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

0: I'm Hamilton County Commissioner Alicia Reese. Every week, I talk to folks throughout this county who wonder how they're going to afford to make it, how they're going to afford rising costs, food, gas, and health care. Congressman Greg Landsman stood with me in fighting against higher utility costs. We need a fighter we can count on. That's why I'm voting for Congressman Landsman, because he understands how to get things done. This year, his bipartisan bill to lower prescription drug costs for seniors became law, and he got the money to replace 10,000 lines of lead pipes to protect our kids' future.
1: And I'm not done. I'm Greg Landsman, and I'm going to keep fighting to lower healthcare costs, make life more affordable, and deliver for families right here at home.
0: He shows up, he listens, he brings back funding to Southwest Ohio, and he gets things done. I'm asking you to join with me and get out and vote to reelect Congressman Greg Landsman.
1: I'm Greg Landsman, candidate for Congress, and I approve this message. Paid for by Landsman for Congress.

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0: better.
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0: What? 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Join us Money Monday. We'll have Janai Thornton in the Get Up Church.
3: I love Janai. 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
0: 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Faith walking.
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5: I'm Hamilton County Commissioner Alicia Reese. Every week, I talk to folks throughout this county who wonder how they're going to afford to make it. 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
6: And I'm not done. 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
6: I'm Greg Landsman, candidate for Congress, and I approve this message. 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
2: I'm Hamilton County Commissioner Alicia Reese. Every week, I talk to folks throughout this county who wonder how they're going to afford to make it, how they're going to afford rising costs, food, gas, and health care. 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We need a fighter we can count on. 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
3: And I'm not done. 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
2: 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I'm asking you to join with me and get out and vote to reelect Congressman Greg Landsman.
3: I'm Greg Landsman, candidate for Congress, and I approve this message. 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
2: I'm Hamilton County Commissioner Alicia Reese. Every week, I talk to folks throughout this county who wonder how they're going to afford to make it, how they're going to afford rising costs, food, gas, and health care. Congressman Greg Landsman stood with me in fighting against higher utility costs. We need a fighter we can count on. That's why I'm voting for Congressman Landsman, because he understands how to get things done. This year, his bipartisan bill to lower prescription drug costs for seniors became law, and he got the money to replace 10,000 lines of lead pipes to protect our kids' future.
3: And I'm not done. I'm Greg Landsman, and I'm going to keep fighting to lower healthcare costs, make life more affordable, and deliver for families right here at home.
2: He shows up, he listens, he brings back funding to Southwest Ohio, and he gets things done. I'm asking you to join with me and get out and vote to reelect Congressman Greg Landsman.
3: I'm Greg Landsman, candidate for Congress, and I approve this message. 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
1: 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But you can live through it.

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3: I'm Hamilton County Commissioner Alicia Reese. Every week, I talk to folks throughout this county who wonder how they're going to afford to make it. How they're going to afford rising costs, food, gas, and health care. 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
4: And I'm not done. 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
4: I'm Greg Landsman, candidate for Congress, and I approve this message. 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
3: I'm Hamilton County Commissioner Alicia Reese. Every week, I talk to folks throughout this county who wonder how they're going to afford to make it, how they're going to afford rising costs, food, gas, and health care. 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We need a fighter we can count on. That's why I'm voting for Congressman Landsman, because he understands how to get things done. This year, his bipartisan bill to lower prescription drug costs for seniors became law. 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
4: And I'm not done. 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
3: 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I'm asking you to join with me and get out and vote to reelect Congressman Greg Landsman.
4: I'm Greg Landsman, candidate for Congress, and I approve this message. 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
3: I'm Hamilton County Commissioner Alicia Reese. Every week, I talk to folks throughout this county who wonder how they're going to afford to make it, how they're going to afford rising costs, food, gas, and health care. Congressman Greg Landsman stood with me in fighting against higher utility costs. We need a fighter we can count on. That's why I'm voting for Congressman Landsman, because he understands how to get things done. This year, his bipartisan bill to lower prescription drug costs for seniors became law. And he got the money to replace 10,000 lines of lead pipes to protect our kids' future.
4: And I'm not done. I'm Greg Landsman, and I'm going to keep fighting to lower healthcare costs, make life more affordable, and deliver for families right here at home.
3: He shows up, he listens, he brings back funding to Southwest Ohio, and he gets things done. I'm asking you to join with me and get out and vote to reelect Congressman Greg Landsman.
4: I'm Greg Landsman, candidate for Congress, and I approve this message. 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
0: Faithful.
1: Faithful
0: is our God. Come on, all over the world.
1: Faithful.
0: Say faithful.
1: Faithful
0: is our God.

motivation, and inspiration. It's Praise on the Buzz.

0: I'm Hamilton County Commissioner Alicia Reese. Every week, I talk to folks throughout this county who wonder how they're going to afford to make it, how they're going to afford rising costs, food, gas, and health care. Congressman Greg Landsman stood with me in fighting against higher utility costs. We need a fighter we can count on. That's why I'm voting for Congressman Landsman, because he understands how to get things done. This year, his bipartisan bill to lower prescription drug costs for seniors became law, and he got the money to replace 10,000 lines of lead pipes to protect our kids' future.
1: And I'm not done. I'm Greg Landsman, and I'm going to keep fighting to lower healthcare costs, make life more affordable, and deliver for families right here at home.
0: He shows up, he listens, he brings back funding to Southwest Ohio, and he gets things done. I'm asking you to join with me and get out and vote to reelect Congressman Greg Landsman.
1: I'm Greg Landsman, candidate for Congress, and I approve this message. Paid for by Landsman for Congress.

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0: What up, y'all? It's Erica Campbell.
1: And I'm your boy,
0: you
1: Kirk Franklin.
0: Better. What? So dumb. Join us Money Monday. We'll have Janai Thornton in the Get Up Church.
1: I love Janai. Plus, we'll tell you everything that happened to us, and we want to know what happened to you over the weekend as well.
0: Absolutely. Faith walking.
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4: I'm Hamilton County Commissioner Alicia Reese. Every week, I talk to folks throughout this county who wonder how they're going to afford to make it, how they're going to afford rising costs, food, gas, and health care. Congressman Greg Landsman stood with me in fighting against higher utility costs. We need a fighter we can count on. 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This year, his bipartisan bill to lower prescription drug costs for seniors became law, and he got the money to replace 10,000 lines of lead pipes to protect our kids' future.
5: And I'm not done. 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
5: I'm Greg Landsman, candidate for Congress, and I approve this message. 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
3: I'm Hamilton County Commissioner Alicia Reese. Every week, I talk to folks throughout this county who wonder how they're going to afford to make it, how they're going to afford rising costs, food, gas, and health care. Congressman Greg Landsman stood with me in fighting against higher utility costs. We need a fighter we can count on. That's why I'm voting for Congressman Landsman, because he understands how to get things done. This year, his bipartisan bill to lower prescription drug costs for seniors became law, and he got the money to replace 10,000 lines of lead pipes to protect our kids' future.
4: And I'm not done. 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
4: I'm Greg Landsman, candidate for Congress, and I approve this message. 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
3: I'm Hamilton County Commissioner Alicia Reese. Every week, I talk to folks throughout this county who wonder how they're going to afford to make it, how they're going to afford rising costs, food, gas, and health care. 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
4: And I'm not done. 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
3: He shows up, he listens, he brings back funding to Southwest Ohio, and he gets things done. I'm asking you to join with me and get out and vote to reelect Congressman Greg Landsman.
4: I'm Greg Landsman, candidate for Congress, and I approve this message. 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

0: 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And today, welcome to Community Conversations. Today, we're talking about something that can change not only your life, but your family's financial future, home ownership. Joining me today is Greater Cincinnati Realtors Association, our President Felicia Bell, Vice President Denise Taylor, and Third Vice President LaShonta Lewis. Welcome to Community Conversation. How y'all doing?
1: Awesome.
2: Wonderful.
3: We're doing great. Thank you for having us.
0: Felicia, let's start with you. For someone hearing about Greater Cincinnati Realtors Association for the first time, who are you and what is the mission of Greater Cincinnati Realtors Association?
1: First of all, thank you so much, and thank you for the question. The Greater Cincinnati Realtors Association is one of 115 chapters of the National Association of Real Estate Brokers.
0: Okay.
1: Also known as NARAB. NARAB was established in 1947, and at that time, Black real estate professionals, sales professionals particularly, were not able to be members of the National Association of Realtors. And so what do? We start our own. And at that time, we were named Realtist.
0: Okay. What is a Realtist? And how is Realtist different from a Realtor?
1: So a Realtor is a licensed salesperson.
0: Okay.
1: Anywhere in the country. Okay. A Realtist does not have to be in sales. A Realtist can be a lender,
0: okay,
1: an inspector, a photographer, anyone who is real estate adjacent and has an interest in increasing home ownership in the Black community. And then also democracy and housing is our national mission.
0: I love it. I love it. Denise and LaShonta, what made each of you personally want to become involved in GCRA?
3: I have a passion for the community. And like Madam Felicia said, our goal is democracy and housing. So I really want to be a part of that and helping to make our community a better community.
4: And I'll piggyback on that as well. Coming from a family where I was born into family, where we had home ownership with my grandparents and home ownership with my mom. She worked very, very hard as a single mom to make sure that we understood how to manage our money and how what it would take in order to get into a home. And she purchased a few homes while we were growing up. So I, of course, wanted to continue that legacy for my children and also be a guiding light to show others that it is possible no matter what your situation is.
0: Amen. Who does GCRA serve? Is the organization only for people who already purchased a home right now? Who do you guys serve?
1: We serve the entire community, so we don't discriminate in any way. If you want to buy a home, sell a home,
0: okay,
1: or invest in property, then we are your one-stop shop for that. But also people who need credit counseling, people who are just interested in or want to start the process. We provide a lot of education.
0: Okay.
1: And most recently, we have included education in the areas of wills and trust.
0: Wow.
1: So we do a lot when it comes to real estate as a whole.
0: That's what I love right there, especially for our community. You know, growing up, a lot of people, you know, they didn't teach a lot of things because, you know, sometimes they didn't share it. So I'm glad to see what you guys are doing. Let's talk about Black home ownership. Where do we currently stand in Greater Cincinnati?
1: So locally, we fall below the national average. So nationally, Black home ownership is about 46%. Versus our white counterparts, which is about 76% nationally.
0: Okay.
1: Here locally, Black home ownership sits around 35% versus about 75% of our white counterparts.
0: Wow. What are some of the barriers you see keeping Black families from becoming homeowners today?
1: There are several barriers. One is education.
0: Okay.
1: Two is legacy. So if your grandparents or parents didn't own a home, then the probability that that is important for the next generation declines. The other thing is just preparation. For some reason, whatever that is, our credit scores, our financial literacy is lacking, and it lags behind other cultures, and therefore our likelihood to own a home is less. The final thing I would say is we don't properly pass on the legacy. So for the generations that do own property, if they don't have it set up properly once they pass on, then a lot of times that home is lost in foreclosure or some mishap in the probate process. Or the next generation can't afford to leverage the home in order to use the financial, the equity in the home to take it over. So that is a really big problem that we're learning and really addressing in our educational workshops for wills and trusts.
0: Gotta love it. Do you find that some people assume they cannot qualify for a home before they ever actually talk with a professional?
3: Yes. There are a lot of myths in our community.
0: Come on.
3: Where people think they have to have 20% down, and that's simply not true.
0: Okay.
3: I think sitting down, talking to a professional, talking to a realtor, talking to a lender, will definitely debunk those myths, and so that they can, you know, be able to move forward in purchasing a home.
0: Absolutely. What are some of the biggest myths you hear in the Black community about buying a home? LaShawn?
4: I would say one of the biggest myths that you hear in the community about buying a home right now would probably be interest rates.
0: Okay.
4: You know, people are all, you know, interest rates are high. You know, a few years ago, they were at the at a record low. And people think that they're going to probably see that interest rate again next year.
0: Okay.
4: And the reality is there's a possibility we won't see that again for a very long time. You know, an interest rate is only one piece of the puzzle when it comes to purchasing your home. So don't let that is 7%, because there were people before the 3% interest rate, before we started buying homes now, where they were paying 10% interest rates, you know, at one point in time. So 7% in reality, if you look at the grand scheme of things, is really not that bad, you know, because you have to look, it's a factor with your credit score as well.
0: Okay.
4: So if you couple those two together, and depending on where, if you plan financially, if you're with the correct lender, you still can get your home, purchase a home, and be in a good financial spot on a monthly payment basis. People think interest rate, I can't afford that monthly I can't afford that monthly payment. Well, right now, with the way that the rent prices are, you can possibly be paying what you could be paying for mortgage plus some. So don't let the myth of interest rates and, you know, that monthly payment keep you from taking that first step.
1: I will add, when it comes to interest rates, one of the things we say in the industry is to date the rate.
0: Okay.
1: Right? So the myth behind interest rates is really around the amount of house you can afford.
0: Okay.
1: And so while you may afford less of a house because of the interest rate, it doesn't mean don't buy a house.
0: Mm.
1: So our parents... I'm a little older than LaShonta, so she said 10%, but my parents paid 15, 16% for interest rates. And the we don't understand, or we need to be better educated around what does that really mean. So if you have an interest, that interest rate is just saying, this is how much I'll pay for the house over the course of the 30 years, 20 years, 15 years, however long you've your mortgage is going to be amortized. But the reality is you have time to make those adjustments. And we can show you how, even if you do have a higher interest rate, what is deemed to be high, 7% is not a high interest rate. Even if you do have a 7% interest rate, we can show you how to knock 7 years off of that rate.
0: Wow.
1: By, you know, paying one extra payment per year.
0: Okay.
1: So you take one payment divided by 12, and then that will knock off anywhere from 4 to 7 years of interest payments on the back end of the loan. So really, we have to play the long game.
0: Okay.
1: And too many of us are playing the short game and therefore don't fully understand how that interest rate is impacting the purchase. So date the rate, buy the home.
0: Okay.
1: Marry the home, date the rate.
0: That's what I'm talking about. And it's very important that we get this information out, especially to our community. So thank you, Greater Cincinnati Realtors, for coming in and talking about this, because some of the stuff we don't know. And if you're just tuning in, I got Greater Cincinnati Realtors Association in the building. Miss Felicia Bell, president, and Denise Taylor, vice president, LaShonta Lewis, third vice president, right here on 100.3 Cincy the R&B station, 1230 The Buzz, and 101.1 The Wiz. So for somebody listening right now saying, I want to buy a house, but I have no idea where to start, what should their first step be?
1: Their first step should be call a realtist. They can reach us at cincyrealtist.com. Any one of us, we're all over, but that's the first place to start so that we can help you get your process started. We have home education workshops all over the city each month. So it's just a matter of letting us point you in the right direction. And then finally, I'll say home ownership really does create stability in our families and in our communities. And so we want to do whatever we can and are committed to making sure that we increase that stability by way of home ownership with anyone who has the desire to become a homeowner.
0: And what about when somebody says, do I have to have the perfect credit to buy purchase a home? What do you say?
3: Absolutely not. You do not have to have the perfect credit. So that's why it's important, like she said, to talk with a realtor and talk with a lender, because they can direct you correctly.
0: How important is it to getting pre-approved before you start looking at houses?
3: Most important, you don't want to fall in love with a home that you can't afford.
0: Mm.
3: So when you get the pre-approval letter, you'll find out what your buying power is, and it's important to know what that is before you start shopping.
0: I love it. I love it. We hear the phrase generational wealth all the time. Break it down for us. How can owning a home actually help a family build that wealth?
4: Owning a home can help a family build their wealth in many different cases. If you start now, say for instance, I use myself for example. If I purchase my home now, I would say my goal right now for me is multifamilies. If okay. I purchase a multifamily right now, they can, depending on if you location is important.
0: Okay.
4: If I buy something in a good location near maybe a college or something, maybe my children will go to next year or in a few years. That will start building legacy for me. My daughter's eyes are always on me. She'll see and be able to see that process. Once you start that building that legacy, I can then transfer that property over to my children one day. They'll be able to build from that process. Then they'll be able to buy their own home in a few years down the line. But start now. You know, start building that legacy now, and it'll pay off. Kids will see you can and protect it. With the wills and trust class that we offer, you know, that's how you build that legacy. Protect what you buy. So therefore, in a few years down the line, you'll be able to, you know, purchase or borrow from it to buy something else to be able to continue that legacy.
0: And do you offer workshops, education, or opportunity for people to connect with professionals who can help them through this process?
1: Absolutely. That is what we are all about.
0: Woo!
1: And is making those connections. And then just to build on what LaShonta said about wealth building, the wealth comes later, right? Understanding that you don't automatically become wealthy when you buy a home.
0: Yes.
1: The wealth is built in the equity of the home and your ability to leverage that equity to do other things like send your child to college. Even if you want to buy a car, it's cheaper to buy a car with home equity than it is to just go out and buy a car, right? Mm-hmm. That's where you're paying the 15, 20%, where with the equity line of credit, that percentage would be a lot less. So creating that emotional and physical stability in a home is also a part of the wealth building.
0: We understand that GCRA has a new grant program.
1: Yes.
0: Tell us about it.
1: I am so excited. We will be offering, effective October the 1st, $500 grant for moving expenses.
0: Okay.
1: And so this grant will come after the process. So they can still, you know, apply for the ADDIE grant. They can still apply for other grants, the Welcome Home grant. OFA, pile all that on, and at the end of the process, when you've felt like you've spent all your money trying to get into a home, which we try to help you keep your savings, but that's another topic. Then at the end of the process, if you have a realtist as your sales professional, then you could be eligible for that $500 grant. And so it is targeted for people who are in low to moderate income census tracts, but that includes a lot more areas than one might imagine. So if you have a realtist, if you use our title company in order to close on your home, then you are eligible for the $500 moving forward grant.
0: I love it. Let's have some fun real quick before I let you go. A little rapid fire. Home buying myth or fact, all right? So whatever comes to your mind, just go ahead and say it. You need a 20% down payment to buy a house.
3: Myth.
0: You need perfect credit.
3: Myth.
0: Renting is always cheaper than owning.
3: Myth.
0: You should wait until interest rates are extremely low before buying.
3: Myth.
0: Home ownership can help create generational wealth.
3: True.
0: It's never too late to become the first-time homeowner.
3: True.
0: I love it. Before we go, I want each of you to answer this one. For the person listening who wants to become a homeowner but believe home ownership is out of reach, what is one thing you want them to know?
1: As long as you're prepared,
0: okay,
1: home ownership is attainable for everyone.
0: I love it.
3: If you are paying high rent, you're paying for a mortgage. You're paying for someone else's mortgage.
4: And I'll leave you with one word, is just be determined too. Determined and consistency. You know, it's absolutely possible with home ownership. Just be determined and be consistent and you will complete that process.
0: Thank you, Felicia, Ms. Denise, Mr. Shanta. 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
5: I'm Hamilton County Commissioner Alicia Reese. 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
6: And I'm not done. 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
6: I'm Greg Landsman, candidate for Congress, and I approve this message. 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
5: I'm Hamilton County Commissioner Alicia Reese. 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
6: And I'm not done. 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
6: I'm Greg Landsman, candidate for Congress, and I approve this message. 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

0: 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It's Praise on the Buzz.
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0: Better. 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Join us Money Monday. We'll have Janai Thornton in the Get Up Church.
3: I love Janai. 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
0: Absolutely. Faith walking.
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0: I'm Hamilton County Commissioner Alicia Reese. Every week, I talk to folks throughout this county who wonder how they're going to afford to make it, how they're going to afford rising costs, food, gas, and health care. Congressman Greg Landsman stood with me in fighting against higher utility costs. We need a fighter we can count on. That's why I'm voting for Congressman Landsman, because he understands how to get things done. This year, his bipartisan bill to lower prescription drug costs for seniors became law, and he got the money to replace 10,000 lines of lead pipes to protect our kids' future.
1: And I'm not done. I'm Greg Landsman, and I'm going to keep fighting to lower healthcare costs, make life more affordable, and deliver for families right here at home.
0: He shows up, he listens, he brings back funding to Southwest Ohio, and he gets things done. I'm asking you to join with me and get out and vote to reelect Congressman Greg Landsman.
1: I'm Greg Landsman, candidate for Congress, and I approve this message. Paid for by Landsman for Congress.
0: I'm Hamilton County Commissioner Alicia Reese. Every week, I talk to folks throughout this county who wonder how they're going to afford to make it, how they're going to afford rising costs, food, gas, and health care. Congressman Greg Landsman stood with me in fighting against higher utility costs. We need a fighter we can count on. That's why I'm voting for Congressman Landsman, because he understands how to get things done. This year, his bipartisan bill to lower prescription drug costs for seniors became law, and he got the money to replace 10,000 lines of lead pipes to protect our kids' future.
1: And I'm not done. I'm Greg Landsman, and I'm going to keep fighting to lower healthcare costs, make life more affordable, and deliver for families right here at home.
0: He shows up, he listens, he brings back funding to Southwest Ohio, and he gets things done. I'm asking you to join with me and get out and vote to reelect Congressman Greg Landsman.
1: I'm Greg Landsman, candidate for Congress, and I approve this message. 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
0: I'm Hamilton County Commissioner Alicia Reese. Every week, I talk to folks throughout this county who wonder how they're going to afford to make it, how they're going to afford rising costs, food, gas, and health care. Congressman Greg Landsman stood with me in fighting against higher utility costs. We need a fighter we can count on. That's why I'm voting for Congressman Landsman, because he understands how to get things done. This year, his bipartisan bill to lower prescription drug costs for seniors became law, and he got the money to replace 10,000 lines of lead pipes to protect our kids' future.
1: And I'm not done. I'm Greg Landsman, and I'm going to keep fighting to lower healthcare costs, make life more affordable, and deliver for families right here at home.
0: He shows up, he listens, he brings back funding to Southwest Ohio, and he gets things done. I'm asking you to join with me and get out and vote to reelect Congressman Greg Landsman.
1: I'm Greg Landsman, candidate for Congress, and I approve this message. 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
2: Get you a J.
3: Oh, God. But Grim's still here. I need him on sound.
2: When you go to Chick-fil-A and they don't have your right order,
3: oh God,
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2: Come on.
3: Come on. Where's my Polynesian sauce?
2: Come on. When you go pick up your kids from school and the principal want to talk to you on the side because your kid is bad, you bring in your dad.
3: Yeah, what you want to talk about? My child is an angel. Yeah, yeah.
1: Get up. And don't miss a minute of Get Up Mornings with Erica Campbell.
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2: Ladies and gentlemen.
3: Oh, God.
2: Get you a jacket.
3: Oh, God. But Grim's still here. Let him all sound.
2: When you go to Chick-fil-A and they don't have your right order,
3: oh God,
2: that's when you need a Jack.
3: Yeah, get it right.
2: Number one, you ask for no pickles and they put pickles on it, then Jay comes in.
3: I ask for pickles.
2: Come on.
3: Come on. Where's my Polynesian sauce?
2: Come on. When you go pick up your kids from school, uh-huh, and the principal want to talk to you on the side because your kid is bad, you bring in your jacket.
3: Yeah, what you want to talk about? My child is an angel. Yeah.
1: Get up. And don't miss a minute of Get Up Mornings with Erica Campbell.
3: Get up. Get up. 12:30, the bus.
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7: I'm Hamilton County Commissioner Alicia Reese. 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
8: I'm Greg Landsman, candidate for Congress, and I approve this message. 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
7: I'm Hamilton County Commissioner Alicia Reese. Every week, I talk to folks throughout this county who wonder how they're going to afford to make it, how they're going to afford rising costs, food, gas, and health care. 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
8: And I'm not done. 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
8: I'm Greg Landsman, candidate for Congress, and I approve this message. 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

0: I love your name, Jesus. 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

0: I'm Hamilton County Commissioner Alicia Reese. Every week, I talk to folks throughout this county who wonder how they're going to afford to make it, how they're going to afford rising costs, food, gas, and health care. Congressman Greg Landsman stood with me in fighting against higher utility costs. We need a fighter we can count on. That's why I'm voting for Congressman Landsman, because he understands how to get things done. This year, his bipartisan bill to lower prescription drug costs for seniors became law, and he got the money to replace 10,000 lines of lead pipes to protect our kids' future.
1: And I'm not done. I'm Greg Landsman, and I'm going to keep fighting to lower healthcare costs, make life more affordable, and deliver for families right here at home.
0: He shows up, he listens, he brings back funding to Southwest Ohio, and he gets things done. I'm asking you to join with me and get out and vote to reelect Congressman Greg Landsman.
1: I'm Greg Landsman, candidate for Congress, and I approve this message. Paid for by Landsman for Congress.

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3: And I'm your boy,
0: you
3: Kirk Franklin.
0: Better. What? So dumb. Join us Money Monday. We'll have Janai Thornton in the Get Up Church.
3: I love Janai. 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
0: Absolutely. Faith walking.
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5: I'm Hamilton County Commissioner Alicia Reese. Every week, I talk to folks throughout this county who wonder how they're going to afford to make it, how they're going to afford rising costs, food, gas, and health care. Congressman Greg Landsman stood with me in fighting against higher utility costs. We need a fighter we can count on. That's why I'm voting for Congressman Landsman, because he understands how to get things done. This year, his bipartisan bill to lower prescription drug costs for seniors became law, and he got the money to replace 10,000 lines of lead pipes to protect our kids' future.
6: And I'm not done. 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
6: I'm Greg Landsman, candidate for Congress, and I approve this message. 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
2: I'm Hamilton County Commissioner Alicia Reese. Every week, I talk to folks throughout this county who wonder how they're going to afford to make it. How they're going to afford rising costs, food, gas, and health care. 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We need a fighter we can count on. That's why I'm voting for Congressman Landsman, because he understands how to get things done. This year, his bipartisan bill to lower prescription drug costs for seniors became law. And he got the money to replace 10,000 lines of lead pipes to protect our kids' future.
3: And I'm not done. I'm Greg Landsman, and I'm going to keep fighting to lower healthcare costs, make life more affordable, and deliver for families right here at home.
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3: I'm Greg Landsman, candidate for Congress, and I approve this message. 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
2: I'm Hamilton County Commissioner Alicia Reese. Every week, I talk to folks throughout this county who wonder how they're going to afford to make it, how they're going to afford rising costs, food, gas, and health care. Congressman Greg Landsman stood with me in fighting against higher utility costs. We need a fighter we can count on. That's why I'm voting for Congressman Landsman, because he understands how to get things done. This year, his bipartisan bill to lower prescription drug costs for seniors became law. And he got the money to replace 10,000 lines of lead pipes to protect our kids' future.
3: And I'm not done. I'm Greg Landsman, and I'm going to keep fighting to lower healthcare costs, make life more affordable, and deliver for families right here at home.
2: He shows up, he listens, he brings back funding to Southwest Ohio, and he gets things done. I'm asking you to join with me and get out and vote to reelect Congressman Greg Landsman.
3: I'm Greg Landsman, candidate for Congress, and I approve this message. 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
1: I'm Hamilton County Commissioner Alicia Reese. Every week, I talk to folks throughout this county who wonder how they're going to afford to make it. How they're going to afford rising costs, food, gas, and health care. Congressman Greg Landsman stood with me in fighting against higher utility costs. We need a fighter we can count on. 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This year, his bipartisan bill to lower prescription drug costs for seniors became law. 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
2: And I'm not done. I'm Greg Landsman, and I'm going to keep fighting to lower healthcare costs, make life more affordable, and deliver for families right here at home.
1: 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I'm asking you to join with me and get out and vote to reelect Congressman Greg Landsman.
2: I'm Greg Landsman, candidate for Congress, and I approve this message. 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
1: I'm Hamilton County Commissioner Alicia Reese. Every week, I talk to folks throughout this county who wonder how they're going to afford to make it, how they're going to afford rising costs, food, gas, and health care. 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We need a fighter we can count on. That's why I'm voting for Congressman Landsman, because he understands how to get things done. This year, his bipartisan bill to lower prescription drug costs for seniors became law. And he got the money to replace 10,000 lines of lead pipes to protect our kids' future.
2: And I'm not done. I'm Greg Landsman, and I'm going to keep fighting to lower healthcare costs, make life more affordable, and deliver for families right here at home.
1: He shows up, he listens, he brings back funding to Southwest Ohio, and he gets things done. I'm asking you to join with me and get out and vote to reelect Congressman Greg Landsman.
2: I'm Greg Landsman, candidate for Congress, and I approve this message. 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
1: I'm Hamilton County Commissioner Alicia Reese. Every week, I talk to folks throughout this county who wonder how they're going to afford to make it, how they're going to afford rising costs, food, gas, and health care. Congressman Greg Landsman stood with me in fighting against higher utility costs. We need a fighter we can count on. That's why I'm voting for Congressman Landsman, because he understands how to get things done. This year, his bipartisan bill to lower prescription drug costs for seniors became law, and he got the money to replace 10,000 lines of lead pipes to protect our kids' future.
2: And I'm not done. I'm Greg Landsman, and I'm going to keep fighting to lower healthcare costs, make life more affordable, and deliver for families right here at home.
1: He shows up, he listens, he brings back funding to Southwest Ohio, and he gets things done. I'm asking you to join with me and get out and vote to reelect Congressman Greg Landsman.
2: I'm Greg Landsman, candidate for Congress, and I approve this message. 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
0: Better. What? So dumb. Join us Money Monday. We'll have Janai Thornton in the Get Up Church.
1: I love Janai. 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
0: 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Faith walking.
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0: I'm Hamilton County Commissioner Alicia Reese. Every week, I talk to folks throughout this county who wonder how they're going to afford to make it, how they're going to afford rising costs, food, gas, and health care. Congressman Greg Landsman stood with me in fighting against higher utility costs. We need a fighter we can count on. That's why I'm voting for Congressman Landsman, because he understands how to get things done. This year, his bipartisan bill to lower prescription drug costs for seniors became law, and he got the money to replace 10,000 lines of lead pipes to protect our kids' future.
1: And I'm not done. I'm Greg Landsman, and I'm going to keep fighting to lower healthcare costs, make life more affordable, and deliver for families right here at home.
0: He shows up, he listens, he brings back funding to Southwest Ohio, and he gets things done. I'm asking you to join with me and get out and vote to reelect Congressman Greg Landsman.
1: I'm Greg Landsman, candidate for Congress, and I approve this message. 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
0: I'm Hamilton County Commissioner Alicia Reese. Every week, I talk to folks throughout this county who wonder how they're going to afford to make it, how they're going to afford rising costs, food, gas, and health care. Congressman Greg Landsman stood with me in fighting against higher utility costs. We need a fighter we can count on. That's why I'm voting for Congressman Landsman, because he understands how to get things done. This year, his bipartisan bill to lower prescription drug costs for seniors became law, and he got the money to replace 10,000 lines of lead pipes to protect our kids' future.
1: And I'm not done. I'm Greg Landsman, and I'm going to keep fighting to lower healthcare costs, make life more affordable, and deliver for families right here at home.
0: He shows up, he listens, he brings back funding to Southwest Ohio, and he gets things done. I'm asking you to join with me and get out and vote to reelect Congressman Greg Landsman.
1: I'm Greg Landsman, candidate for Congress, and I approve this message. 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
0: I'm Hamilton County Commissioner Alicia Reese. Every week, I talk to folks throughout this county who wonder how they're going to afford to make it, how they're going to afford rising costs, food, gas, and health care. 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That's why I'm voting for Congressman Landsman, because he understands how to get things done. This year, his bipartisan bill to lower prescription drug costs for seniors became law, and he got the money to replace 10,000 lines of lead pipes to protect our kids' future.
1: And I'm not done. 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
0: He shows up, he listens, he brings back funding to Southwest Ohio, and he gets things done. I'm asking you to join with me and get out and vote to reelect Congressman Greg Landsman.
1: I'm Greg Landsman, candidate for Congress, and I approve this message. 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
8: 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Let him know that you're encouraged. Let him know. 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
2: A former Cincinnati Public Schools assistant principal is facing additional charges of sexual abuse. Prosecutors say Stephen Barton was assistant principal at Aiken High School when he committed crimes between 2025 and 2026. Originally, prosecutors had one student who they said had been sexually abused, but now they say four others have been identified. Barton now faces charges, including 11 counts of sexual battery. Jurors Thursday heard testimony from an officer who tried to save the life of retired Hamilton County Sheriff Deputy Larry Henderson. Officer Kyle Cole was describing the moments after prosecutors say defendant Rodney Hinton Jr. intentionally hit Henderson with his vehicle last year at Dr. Martin Luther King Jr. Drive west of Burnett Woods Drive. Cole performed CPR in Henderson and his body cam video was played for jurors yesterday. A suspect has been arrested in connection with a recent shooting in Coryville. A man was shot September 11th on Short Vine Street near the UC campus. 25-year-old Willie Russ was arrested yesterday. He is facing charges including felonious assault. I'm Heather Pasco on 1230 The Buzz.
3: And just always so wonderful, so warm, so encouraging, and such a brilliant artist. Oh, my goodness. Thank you for all of the love. You're going to be hearing his music throughout the show today. I am Santita Jackson. It is a joy to be with you. We've got a lot to talk about. Have someone else I want to dedicate the show to. Brenda Morgan. She was one of the founding members of Operation Push, one of the founding members of our choir. She sang backup for Ronnie Dyson and so many people. What a great voice. What a wonderful spirit. And she never left our side. She joins her son who is in glory. We love you, Brenda Morgan. We love you, love you, love you. Let's get right to it, everybody. We've got a lot to talk about today. We are less than 30 days away. We're about 22 days away from the midterms. Are you ready? Are you ready? Are you ready for the midterms? We could have an historic sweep in both houses, but don't be fooled by this blue wave, everybody, because you just never know. You never know. But what's going to happen? What's going to happen? You have a lot of progressive Democrats and progressive black Democrats at that who are in tight races that they could win, and they're not getting the party support. Can Charles Booker pull it out in Kentucky? Can Mr. Collin pull it out down in Mississippi? What about Angie Nixon in Florida? What about Keisha Lance Bottoms in Georgia? We can just keep on going, but you've got Maine. That's on the line. There are all of these races everywhere. Let's talk about that, everybody. And but first, you know, in the second hour, we're going to be talking with Mike Farrell. That you remember, Captain Honeycutt from MASH. Well, he is one of the world's leading advocates for the abolition of the death penalty. He's president of Death Penalty in Focus. He and Reverend Jackson worked together for decades. Little side note, his daughter Erin and Tracy Rice ran the Los Angeles Rainbow Office for more than 20 years. What a wonderful, wonderful man. He's going to be on with us in the second hour to talk about the case of Krista Pike. Krista Pike, this woman who, she, of course, committed a heinous crime, and she was on death row. They shot her with an execution drug twice, and it did not work. How horrible. This happens more frequently than you know, and it happens twice as frequently to those who are on death row who are black. Think about that. And I was reading a Newsweek article, and a surgeon who's very involved in this particular space, Jonathan Groner, he said, there is a problem here. The people who are most qualified to administer these execution drugs are excluded from it because of the Hippocratic Oath that they take. He said, so this is really the Hippocratic hoax, because the people who are most qualified to administer these drugs are prevented from doing that because they take an oath to keep you alive, to do no harm. So if they are facing that kind of conundrum, what are we facing? And as we are dealing with Krista Pike and the death penalty on that side, go along the continuum. What about the suggestion from the department, the head of the Pentagon, Pete Hegseth, the Secretary of Defense, who says, look, what we're going to do is we're going to live stream an execution, shooting a man to death, someone who's paralyzed from the neck down. What do you think about that? Nadal Hassan, a former military psychiatrist who was convicted of killing 13 people, injuring 32 more in this 2009 mass shooting at Fort Hood. Well, he's going to be executed December 3rd at 1 p.m. Will you watch the live stream? How do you think that will impact America? Indeed, Phil Donahue, the iconic television host, sued to have us watch a live execution. But his reasoning was very different. He, too, was against the death penalty. Very, very strongly against it. He said, maybe if we see the killing of someone by the state, it'll change our minds. What do you think? But first, let's talk about these midterms. Are you ready for them? 1-866-594-HOPE. 1-866-594-4673. Let's talk about this. Oh, Jeremy Geiger, thank you so much for pulling up. This is one of my favorite Freddie Jackson songs, but everything you pulled up is great. Wasn't he great, Jeremy?
4: He was an icon.
3: Oh, my God. He is an icon. He will always live because look at this magnificent body of work that he's left for us. Love you, Freddie Jackson. Keep up alive with Santita Jackson. Back in just a minute.
5: I know you can't run forever. You think you can
6: run? Your opinion counts. 1-866-594-HOPE. That's 1-866-594-4673.
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0: They keep up alive with Frank Peter Jackson, my dear friend Freddie Jackson. Love you, Freddie. You'll be hearing his music all day on Keep Hope Alive with Frank Peter Jackson. I've got Texas State Representative, big man down there in Texas, Ron. I'm so glad that you're with us today. And, of course, Congressman Jonathan, right from here in Illinois. We've got a lot to talk about today. Because you all are both campaigning. What did you say? You all are grinding it out. I think you put it a little differently. I think you quoted Rick Ross during the break. Congressman, what are you seeing? Where are you today? You and Texas State Representative Ron Reynolds. Congressman, you are in North Carolina today?
1: Yep. I'm in Charlotte, North Carolina. I spoke for the Mecklenburg Charlotte Democratic Party dinner last night. I'm way to South Carolina. Young African-American gentleman, Johnson's running for governor. Young African-American female running for Congress in the Greenville area. Most of the population, South Carolina, is on the northwest side. But it's exciting times. You've got young people that are gotten to the streets, coming out in overwhelming numbers. And I'm excited. I'm very optimistic. I think we have to continue to bring people out. I know this president is not going to go down or away easily. I'm anticipating, unfortunately, violence at the polls. So let's make sure that people are prepared and let's do all the good things that we're supposed to do.
0: Congressman, why do you anticipate violence at the polls? It does seem that there is a lot of emotion out here. I mean, so much emotion that one of your favorite people in the world, Secretary of Defense Pete Hegseth, has called for the live streaming of an execution of someone who's paralyzed from the neck down.
1: Well, and this is only because of the words that they're using, that there are troops that are on the ground. The president has normalized military troops on the ground. There was military action in the city of Chicago last year. We've seen ICE incidents. He has a federalized police patrol that's well-funded. We've seen the killing of people in Minnesota, Maine, shooting with people now in New York City. So it's creeping. It's creeping. And they are going around in masks and not cooperating with local law enforcement. And you hear the words of the Secretary of Department of Homeland Security. You hear the words of the Secretary of Commerce. And so they put these words out there in the universe and all the way up to this new White House spokeswoman that's now saying some even more incendiary things on birth control and population control. And I mean, it's violence that's in the air. And this last move that the president has done internationally with President Putin, we're going to buy oil from them that's cooperating with the Chinese and the Iranians that are targeting U.S. military bases, and now he's blaming Zelensky. So this level of confusion, you have to say exactly what is going on. So, yes, I'm very much concerned. There's something not being very transparent.
0: State Representative Ron Reynolds, well, you are in the oil state. What do you see? What's driving people? Are people excited in Texas about voting? Are the Republicans depressed? Are they excited? I mean, are they incited? What's going on?
2: Well, good morning. It's great to be on with you, Santita. My good buddy, Jonathan, Congressman Jackson, I'm so proud of you and the great work you're doing to advance democracy across the country, not just in Illinois. But yes, in Texas, we have one of the biggest elections that we've ever had in terms of excitement from the Democrats. We've been energized. We haven't had a Democrat elected statewide in Texas for over three decades. And now we see a very energetic, competitive race for U.S. Senate that could determine the balance of power in the country between James Tallarico and who's one of my colleagues and our embattled Attorney General, Ken Paxton. And you see a governor that has not had a real competitive race where he's been in the last three polls trailing to my colleague, State Representative Gina Hinojosa. Many people are on the Democratic side are optimistic. They're sick of the high gas prices. They're sick of the attacks on DEI. They're sick of the high prices that they're paying at the pump, at the grocery store, for housing and insurance. And many people are eager, Santita, to go vote. They're eager for change. And so I sense optimism. But it's not all optimism. Some people, when I was just in the barbershop talking about the election, you know, one guy just yesterday was like, man, what's different? What y'all going to do different? I don't see nothing. And, you know, what's the point? So there's some, how much of that is in the minds of a lot of people? And I had a long conversation with him, but apathy, and there's a lot of people that are disenchanted with both sides of the aisle. Mm-hmm. And so we have to do our part to impress upon people that, no, there is a difference. And just that same attitude got us Trump and some other folks. So we still have work to do as we're just a couple weeks away from the start, really 1 week away from early voting in Texas, October 19th, and then just a few weeks away from the midterm on November 3rd. So we still have work to do down the stretch. We can't take anything for granted, but there is a great many people who are ready for change.
0: Well, what about the senatorial race in Texas? How is it looking for Tallarico? How is it looking for Paxson?
2: Listen. Oh, go ahead.
0: No. Because I mean, his estranged wife has put out a campaign commercial, and she's, well, you know, people have their relationships, and I certainly respect that. You know, there's a lot of pain that, you know, and a lot of joy in life, and so I mean, I get that, but. He must be in a particularly vulnerable space to have her out there. Is the president, do we see his hands all over this race? Would he be helpful in this race?
2: Listen, the president is the gift that keeps on giving for the Democrats. He was here in Texas last week in San Antonio. Governor Abbott decided not to show up because he knows that Trump is an albatross around his neck. Now, Paxson knows, but he's so joined at the hip. The president helped him win his primary against the United States Senate incumbent, John Cornyn, who for many independents would have probably went with him over Tallarico. But because of Paxton's baggage, and I'm talking about, you know, you got a whole cemetery full of baggage. This man has had many affairs with his wife. They're going through a very messy divorce. He's been seen traveling with his mistress, going out of the country. This guy was impeached. This guy was under FBI and Department of Justice scrutiny, and he likely would have been charged, but for President Trump being reelected and then calling off the Department of Justice because he was one of his most loyal people as an attorney general. Pushing these conspiracy theories of voter fraud, and Paxton was doing those silly things. And this is a consolation prize for him not being Trump's pick for U.S. Attorney General. So he basically called off the dogs. If it was anybody else, a Democrat or a black person, they would have been prosecuted because some of his employees had went and actually testified against him and actually had won a lawsuit against him, a settlement that the state of Texas ended up paying for. So this is a very corrupt Ken Paxton that is, in the face of many Texans, including Republicans, a piece of crap. And so his wife, current wife, soon-to-be ex-wife, I imagine it was like a hostage video where you said, you do this or else, that she basically went and did this begrudgingly, you know, and you can see in her face and in her tone that she wasn't really doing this willingly. She was basically taking one for the team, but it wasn't persuasive. And many Republican women and independents said, no, we're not buying that. This guy cannot be trusted. Many of them will undervote. Some of them will vote Tallarico, but he is underwater. And we feel that he is, Tallarico will likely win. The money is rolling in. Elon Musk is doing everything he can to help Ken Paxton. They're super PACs that are spending billions, well, not billions, but hundreds of millions of
0: hundreds
2: dollars.
0: Hundreds of millions,
2: These super PACs to prop up Ken Paxton. He's on the TV around the clock. Governor Abbott had a war chest that no one had in the country. He had over $100 million. He is spending it. After the poll showed that Gina was closing the gap and then leading. So he is spending hundreds of millions of dollars of his own coffers, and then the super PACs are doing the other part. So the Republicans aren't not doing well because of money. They're not doing well because of the policies, the pain at the pump, rising insurance, healthcare. Texas has the highest uninsured. We have a minimum wage that hasn't been increased. We have black women leading the nation in maternal deaths. We have black women unemployment that has soared since these anti-DEI policies. So there's many. We have ICE people, these immigrants, these Hispanics that supported Trump, especially the men, overwhelmingly have seen ICE turn on them. And the president and the Republicans turn a blind eye. So many of them are saying, well, wait a minute. This is not what we voted for. The economy is not booming like you said it would. So, Santita, I think it's the perfect storm for a Democratic wave in red Texas. Really, Texas is purple because it's been a voter-suppressed non-voting state. But now we are mobilized and we are on the ground and we...
3: I'm Hamilton County Commissioner Alicia Reese. Every week, I talk to folks throughout this county who wonder how they're going to afford to make it, how they're going to afford rising costs, food, gas, and health care. 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That's why I'm voting for Congressman Landsman, because he understands how to get things done. This year, his bipartisan bill to lower prescription drug costs for seniors became law, and he got the money to replace 10,000 lines of lead pipes to protect our kids' future.
4: And I'm not done. 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
4: I'm Greg Landsman, candidate for Congress, and I approve this message. 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
2: Jonathan, he did it by conflicts of interest. He did the kind of stuff he's done. You and I would have been under the jail, bro. I mean, the emoluments clause has not applied to President Trump. Conflicts of interest be gone. But you're right. I mean, most people think you're making that stuff up, but those, hey, ladies and gentlemen, you can Google it. Those were the things that Congressman was just saying actually came out of the president's mouth. And no, that wasn't on The Apprentice or another spoof Saturday Night Live. Those were his actual talking points. I mean, Jonathan, you can't make this stuff up, bro. I mean, what are you living through, man?
10: I know there were a lot of voices. He says, this guy's not good looking. I don't like how he dresses. You probably can't stand the guy, but he's thinking me on the ballot.
2: Chuffy is, man. You're the good-looking guy that we should vote. We should pretend it's you that we're voting for, and that's going to help the guy win. Look, man, I do want Trump on the ballot because Trump is so underwater. Trump right now has given these people unnecessary wars and ICE and cutting Department of education and Head Start and Job Corps. You're right. I want to remind people that Trump is on the ballot this election. That thank you, President Trump. I agree with you. It's you.
10: And let me hear
2: pretty face.
10: And I am like
2: ballot.
10: Actually, and I want the president to have increased strength and increased energy, because the more those candidates try to go away from him, the more incensed he becomes and the more he travels to see them. So, Trump, keep your strength up. Go visit all the people that are turning their back on you.
2: Come on.
10: And, and we will know that you will help tank them.
2: Remind him. He's the gift that keeps... John, you're right. He's the gift that keeps on giving, man. This guy, I tell you, I love it. Bring it more. They had a mini convention in Dallas. Like, speaking of Dallas, not the show, but the city. They had a mini convention, and Democrats were so fired up. And Paxton was caught on a hot mic saying, man, that really hurt. That really hurt me. You know, Trump's visit to Texas, man, you're right. Every time Democrats get more fired up, and it reminds Republicans what a low-life president we actually have, man.
11: What? Alaska?
10: He's on his way to Alaska where nobody wants him, so he'll hurt that. Then he went to Nebraska where nobody wants him. That's going to go to Maine, so wherever he says he can't go. And you know, the way Air Force One works is, even if you had a prop jet, that's technically Air Force One. And so what would take us an hour and a half to get somewhere would take them maybe 50 minutes, because they can clear the airways. And somebody's like, oh, he's got to be tired. Tired from what? He's got a floating palace that has TVs, massage rooms, hospital beds. So he can stay in that plane and live on it all day, every day. So, President, fuel that Qatari jet up and keep on traveling to all these places just to remind people, you know, that these gas prices are because of you. These oil prices are because of you. These food prices are because of you. Travel on. Remind everybody, please. Let them see you get off that big foreign plane and have no sensitivity to what we're going through.
2: They're talking about somebody's looks like he's Prince Charming or something, man. I tell you, this guy is so
10: like he's so sure is. He thinks he's good looking like you. What is his problem? Who told that man that he was good looking? When? Is that even possible?
2: I don't think I am, but even if I did think it, I wouldn't go around saying, look at me, I'm so handsome, ain't I? You know, vote for me because I'm handsome. I'm pretty, ain't I? I mean, only Muhammad Ali could get away with that, man. Billy D. Williams.
10: And he's the only one that's like that's like somebody took one time, Mr. Ronnie said, hey, Jonathan, anybody ever told you that you could sing? I said, no, but thank you very much. He said, no, and nobody ever will. So that's the same thing with his look. Nobody ever told him he was good looking. And he wants to hang around beauty pageants. Hold on, we're going to get back to the issue at hand, Ron.
2: I
11: only have a minute, so just hold on, because this is the Ron and Jonathan show. And I hope you all have had some good laughs this morning, because now Mr. Paxton is joining Ted Cruz's wife. Someone whose looks have been called up by the president. You cannot make this stuff up. I hope that you're voting, everybody. Go to vote.org. Make sure you're still on the rolls.
10: I got something to say about Ted Cruz.
2: That's what Trump said.
11: I can't wait. I can't wait. Stay right here, everybody. Keep on.
2: You can't even get it out there, Tina.
11: No, I can't. My brother's messing me up, and you messing me up, too. I'll be back in just a minute.

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1: I'm Hamilton County Commissioner Alicia Reese. 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
2: And I'm not done. 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
1: He shows up, he listens, he brings back funding to Southwest Ohio, and he gets things done. I'm asking you to join with me and get out and vote to reelect Congressman Greg Landsman.
2: I'm Greg Landsman, candidate for Congress, and I approve this message. 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
0: You're listening to Keep Hope Alive with Reverend Jesse Jackson. Call 1-866-594-HOPE. That's 1-866-594-4673.

0: Oh, the great Freddie Jackson. Keep Hope Alive with Santita Jackson. I have got Congressman Jonathan Jackson from the great state of Illinois, Texas state representative. Really, he's in line to really head up all the Democrats and really the chamber in Texas state representative Ron Reynolds, the transformative justice coalition chairman. Attorney Dale Jones is with us. And of course, Lavonia Perryman, she's a veteran of the Jackson campaigns, of Rashida Tlaib's campaigns, of presidential politics, one of the really, Congressman Jackson, we've known Lavonia Perryman forever, and she has been our ride or die for more than 40 years, and she can tell us about Michigan, and Daryl can tell us about voting. But you all were talking before we went to break. You were talking about Texas and everything else. I don't even know where we left off because you all completely throw my rhythm off, Ron and Jonathan.
1: Ted Cruz, and and the host of characters, you know,
0: in Texas.
1: I mean, you know, Speaker Mike Johnson, I don't like to go into the details on some of the stuff, but you have to. Speaker Johnson, who's the dean of a law school, like, helped name the law school after a guy who was a pedophile. I mean, like, there's some morally decrepit people around this institution, either from Hegg says wanting to have a public execution of a person that is paraplegic and handicapped. I mean, the guy has suffered. Okay, he did wrong. I get it. But, like, only now we're going to be one of four countries to have publicized public executions and this protection of a pedophile ring that is real and these underhanded grifting deals. And the woman Guilford, bless her heart, and her plastic surgeon that wants this man to pay for her $100,000 Amex bill that he says, get that grifter away from me. I mean, like, it just doesn't stop, Santita. you just can't make this up. But I wish they would get her face off of television. Please, like, pay her bill. Get it out of here. I'm done.
0: So am I. But I just don't know what to say. I mean, you laugh, you cry during this campaign cycle. This is so crazy.
1: So Santita, it's 23 days, it's 3 weeks, almost 2 days, it's 552 hours. Please, come on out and vote. Not that I think about it every day, I just think about it every hour. Can we please speed this up? People around the world think we have lost our minds. They're not just putting this on Trump, they're putting this on the American people.
0: Relations. Hold on, you travel around the world. What do you mean they're putting this on the American people?
1: I mean, one woman, bless her heart, she says to me, two people said something interesting the other day. One woman says, how can one person do so much damage? And those words just rung in my head when she was talking about what the president has done. Another person says, she hadn't been to America in a while, and she sees the look on the people's face, and she sees despair. She sees how people are struggling. She looks at the quality of people's teeth, and she can see some suffering. And she says, I love America. This is a woman who came from Asia. She says, but for the first time in my life, I can say, I don't want my country to be like America.
0: Oh, wow. Well, I don't know what to say behind that.
1: Well, I mean, people are suffering and people can see it. People are working harder than ever and people's ends aren't making it. We have to talk about things that are for the collective good, just not about privatized profits and public losses. I mean, they have shifted the cost burden onto the American people. And ironically, Santita, the nation is wealthier than ever. There is money here. People need to know that, yes, the high-end restaurants are packed. Airlines are doing well. High-end hotels, private charters, private jets, exclusive boats. The upper end is doing better than ever. The stock market under Trump has had over 80 new highs. All that is correct. And when we talk about the wealth transfer of last year, the one big bill, they are now more money is moving up to the wealthiest people. People becoming wealthier on apps more than ever. We have to talk about what's fair taxation. And now, and that's why this big bill is going to go down as level of cruelty, because it was simply a wealth transfer. Now, after these cuts come in, in December and in January, they're going to give people a false option and tell people, oh, we're at a deficit. It's $40 trillion. We have this debt. Then tax those that have made the most. They can afford to pay taxes. And so now they have, so while they're going to cut the Medicaid and the Medicare programs, which is going to skyrocket insurance for everybody, the wealthy are going to go to concierge medicine.
0: Mm-hmm.
1: They're just going to have private doctors. So, yes, there's more wealth here created now than ever, but we're not being fair about who should pay their fair share of taxes.
2: Well, Santita, I would add to what John just said. Yes. We've grown the have and the have-nots. The have are having a whole lot more, and the have-nots are getting less and less when it comes to being squeezed by high-rising housing insurance and groceries and gas. So the poor are getting poor, and Jonathan's right, the rich are getting richer. This is the biggest wealth inequality that we've seen. Trump and his rich folks, his Elon Musk crew, they're raking it in. His crypto cronies are having record profits, but they don't want regulation. They don't want the Congress to regulate because they are squeezing the little people while the fat cats, the CEOs, and the shareholders are getting wealthier and wealthier. But I know most people, average everyday Americans, are not getting richer. They are getting poorer. And with inflation and with rising costs at the pump, they're actually taking home less because they're having to pay out more at the grocery store and at the pump. So my constituents and people who are even middle class are feeling it. They're hurting right now. And I can tell you that they ain't happy. And most of them that I hear from can't wait, as Jonathan was talking about, to vote for new people and change. And then, you know, we'll have to hold them accountable. At least they know that they'll have people that aren't catering to the wealthiest top 1-3% and think about the rest of the country.
0: Well, you know what, Livonia, I mean, Jonathan and excuse me, Congressman Jackson, Representative Reynolds, we are also looking at Michigan. That's a very consequential race. And I want to hear from Livonia Perryman, but then I'd like for everyone to weigh in on what an El Sayed senatorial victory could mean. And is it, does it look like it's within reach, Livonia?
3: First of all, I thank you very much for allowing me to be a part of this historical conversation, because we're in a serious situation when the congressman and others have said that there is an aura of, it's not, the bad word is doom, but people can see that Trump is not the main issue. He is the spokesperson. He is the flag man. He is the person who's moving individuals' concepts and ideas across the country and around the world. That's impacting everybody. And I want to get to Michigan, because Michigan is very significant.

0: I'm Hamilton County Commissioner Alicia Reese. Every week, I talk to folks throughout this county who wonder how they're going to afford to make it, how they're going to afford rising costs, food, gas, and health care. Congressman Greg Landsman stood with me in fighting against higher utility costs. We need a fighter we can count on. That's why I'm voting for Congressman Landsman, because he understands how to get things done. This year, his bipartisan bill to lower prescription drug costs for seniors became law, and he got the money to replace 10,000 lines of lead pipes to protect our kids' future.
1: And I'm not done. I'm Greg Landsman, and I'm going to keep fighting to lower healthcare costs, make life more affordable, and deliver for families right here at home.
0: He shows up, he listens, he brings back funding to Southwest Ohio, and he gets things done. I'm asking you to join with me and get out and vote to reelect Congressman Greg Landsman.
1: I'm Greg Landsman, candidate for Congress, and I approve this message. Paid for by Landsman for Congress.
2: This is it. We're living in. We had a man that got up one night and decided he wanted to dig a hole in the District of Columbia, and the U.S. Congress allowed it to happen. That's how important Abdul's election in Michigan is. That's how important it is.
3: But is it a tight race?
2: Yes, it is. It's a tight race because messaging, this isn't the PR hype going on. The messaging has been, here's a young man with a name that, you know, triggers all kinds of, cynicism, sexism, racism, etc. Here we've had problems for years between the Arab American community and the African American community. It didn't happen overnight. It is still happening. There's some divisions going on. We have President Obama coming in here October the 24th, who is going to try to wed that difference. But he, meaning Abdul, is being punished. This brother grew up 10 miles from where I live. 10 miles. Grew up here, born and raised here. And hey, he grew up. You would not know that. Went to University of Michigan. Now, any other day, we can have a conversation how one of the baddest football teams in the world is University of Michigan. But no one wants to talk about that Abdul played on the University of Michigan's football team. You don't hear that, because that's not the point. They want to call him terrorist. They want to say that he is defunding the police. He wants to. He might have been. This is actually happening. His dad might have been related to one of the terrorists of 9/11. Just think how deep that conversation is. That's what is being said, whispered here in Michigan.
3: But hold on, Livonia, and let me spread this conversation out to everyone. Daryl, I see you. It's the messaging, and it's the messengers. I mean, because we see the money they're not giving to Angie Nixon, that they're not giving to Charles Booker. I mean, these people, Charles Booker went from 1% name recognition to almost seizing the nomination the first time he ran. Second time he ran, he seized it. He could win this seat. They won't help him. Angie Nixon, they won't help. And you have people who land, and I'm not just saying this because he's my brother, but I mean, I know some people like a Congressman Jonathan Jackson, a Congressman Cleo Fields, who, when you put them before the crowd, they excite people. But they're not putting them out there. Now, you have also been a Democratic insider. Help me to understand that.
2: It's not. This is terrible. We're talking about power and money. Power and money. Not just local Michigan power. Not just local Illinois power, not just district. We're talking about world power. These individuals you just named, could tip the level of power in Washington.
3: You got this young man, Frost, down in Florida. I mean, he's exciting. You got AOC. She's exciting. Of course, these people attract who they attract, and they incite who they incite. But my goodness, it's like this, the Democrats have just put their bench on ice. Stay right there for a hot second, because Congressman Jackson, I know he's going to have to leave us, but he's in North Carolina right now. I mean, I barely catch him coming to Chicago, because he's coming through Chicago campaigning for people. Congressman, what's going on?

0: Because there are too many people. You have such a strong, you have a strong list of people, but I don't see you all out there. I see people pulling for you in South Carolina, in Texas, and just all around the country, but that's not what I'm seeing, Congressman.
1: We are out there. Some of this is algorithms and things that are throttled down. But let me tell you, the nature of what's happening out here with Crawley and running for governor in the state of Wisconsin, that African-American is running, that's the nominee, that's knocking on the doors to become governor of Nevada, got a Senate candidate in Mississippi, young African-American, brother super sharp, got his PhD from MIT, could be potentially the first African-American congressperson out of Arkansas. I mean, these I'm going to see the Democratic nominee this afternoon, Johnson, here in South Carolina, when I go across the border. I'm excited, Santita. The momentum is there. The people are there. And, of course, that's the reason your program is so important. Thank you for the work that you do. We got to keep the messaging out there. It's being throttled down, I also believe, by algorithms.
0: That's true. Well, you can be suppressed, but in fact, you have something exciting coming up, Livonia. You're going to be interviewing. You have an hour-long interview with Dr. El Sayed. Tell us about it.
2: I am so pleased to still be able to participate at my level. On October the 19th, here in Detroit, Michigan, in the heart of Detroit, Michigan, on the east side of Detroit, Michigan, shout out to Mac and B-Wit, that on October the 19th, right here in the city of Detroit, no charge, Abdul asked to be interviewed to tell his story in the heart of the community. If anybody knows anything about Michigan, down the street from Belle Isle, around the corner from Motown, he will be here along with others like the executive Warren Evans. Warren Evans, just so you can know, he is the Wayne County executive for the state of Michigan, Wayne County. He's a brother. He was a former police officer, former sheriff. He's a lawyer. He has publicly endorsed Abdul for the reasons to wedge the difference, to really, as you're saying, Congressman, to really let people know that what we're seeing and what they're saying about using the buzzwords and all of these algorithms and saying that he's a terrorist, his dad was a terrorist, it's just like they were saying, what, somebody killed Kennedy. We know that is not the truth. But if people continue to hear that, so he, meaning the Dr. Abdul, just so we'll know, Dr. Abdul is coming back to here. I am going to host him.
3: I'm Hamilton County Commissioner Alicia Reese. Every week, I talk to folks throughout this county who wonder how they're going to afford to make it, how they're going to afford rising costs, food, gas, and health care. Congressman Greg Landsman stood with me in fighting against higher utility costs. We need a fighter we can count on. That's why I'm voting for Congressman Landsman, because he understands how to get things done. This year, his bipartisan bill to lower prescription drug costs for seniors became law, and he got the money to replace 10,000 lines of lead pipes to protect our kids' future.
4: And I'm not done. 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
3: He shows up, he listens, he brings back funding to Southwest Ohio, and he gets things done. I'm asking you to join with me and get out and vote to reelect Congressman Greg Landsman.
4: I'm Greg Landsman, candidate for Congress, and I approve this message. 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
1: I want to know how many of you come to celebrate tonight. 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You know they don't praise them like this no more. 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
2: A former Cincinnati Public Schools assistant principal is facing additional charges of sexual abuse. Prosecutors say Stephen Barton was assistant principal at Aiken High School when he committed crimes between 2025 and 2026. Originally, prosecutors had one student who they said had been sexually abused, but now they say four others have been identified. Barton now faces charges, including 11 counts of sexual battery. Jurors Thursday heard testimony from an officer who tried to save the life of retired Hamilton County Sheriff Deputy Larry Henderson. Officer Kyle Cole was describing the moments after prosecutors say defendant Rodney Hinton Jr. intentionally hit Henderson with his vehicle last year at Dr. Martin Luther King Jr. Drive west of Burnett Woods Drive. Cole performed CPR in Henderson and his body cam video was played for jurors yesterday. A suspect has been arrested in connection with a recent shooting in Coryville. A man was shot September 11th on Short Vine Street near the UC campus. 25-year-old Willie Russ was arrested yesterday. He is facing charges including felonious assault. I'm Heather Pasco on 1230 The Buzz.
3: And smile as we listen to these wonderful songs. Thank you, Freddie Jackson, a dear friend of mine, who I got to know in New York, oh boy, decades ago when I lived up there, 30 years ago when I lived there. Just love him, love him, love him with all my heart. All right, everybody, and Brenda Morgan, one of the founding members of the Rainbow, of the Operation Push Choir, the Operation Breadbasket Choir. She made her transition. She sang with the greats, Natalie Cole, Ronnie Dyson. She was really part of that go-to crew that Marvin Yancey and Chuck Jackson had here in Chicago, doing the background vocals for Natalie Cole, doing so much of the work. She made her transition, joining her son who's over there in Eternity, sending them so much love. We got a lot to talk about. We've been talking about the midterms. We're going to be talking about voter protection, voter suppression. We're also talking with Mike Farrell at the bottom of the hour. Yes, that Mike Farrell. That's right, Captain Honeycutt from MASH. Yep. He is president of Death Penalty and Focus, this great icon. And he's one of the great humanitarians in the world. And a little side note, his daughter, Erin, and Tracy Rice ran the Rainbow Push Office in California for more than 20 years. I mean, he's just one of the closest people in the world to my father down through the years. We're talking about the Krista Pike case, but there are so many pieces in this case that no one is talking about. As horrifying as what happened to Krista Pike is, that happens twice as frequently to black death row inmates, and no one's talking about it. And no one is talking about the fact that the people who should be administering these drugs, even though I don't believe in this, they're medical professionals, but the Hippocratic Oath prevents them from doing so. So you got the wrong people administering these execution drugs. So what's going on here? Got to talk about that. Bryce Green is up talking with us about that. And we've got Attorney Darrell Jones as we are in this election season, and Texas State Representative Ron Reynolds. Hey, you're a lawyer. I want everybody to weigh in. With Lonnie Perryman, we have got to talk about all of this because these are things that are impacting us. These things are on the ballot. They really are. In a couple of minutes, Darrell, Congressman Jackson was saying that, you know, with this aggressive, angry language that we hear coming out, when you see Secretary Hegseth, excitedly talking about executing a paraplegic and live streaming it, he said, you know, some violence at the polls is something that we've got to beware of. And whether it's verbal violence, when you've got ICE behaving the way that they're behaving, you know, in the name of voter protection, they might be around the polls, right? This is something we talked about a couple of years ago, Attorney Jones. You know, what role would they be serving during the midterms and during the election season? How are people supposed to deal with this? I got a couple of minutes for you. Of course, every Tuesday at 12 noon, you and Barbara Arnwine on WOL, you can check them out all over the world, everybody. Talk to us, Attorney Darrell Jones. How do we protect ourselves at the polls?
4: Well, good morning, Santita. So great to be on, and it's been an incredible conversation that we've been having. When it comes to the focus on the polls and protecting yourself and protecting and being aware of everything that's going on, there are a couple of things that immediately come to mind. Number one, we've got to be certain that we're encouraging people to vote. to actually exercise that franchise and their right to vote. And before they even take the step to go vote, we encourage them to go to vote.org to be certain that they are still registered to vote and haven't been purged from the rolls. Now, if they go to vote and they encounter it, and you use the example of ICE at the polls, you know, what if ICE is at the polls or what if law enforcement is at the polls? Here in the District of Columbia, we've already seen the National Guard at polling places to the point that the Board of Elections for the District of Columbia had to ask that the National Guard be removed from the polling places, from the ballot boxes, from the drop boxes that are in the district. So we highly anticipate that you're going to see in some of the progressive areas many incidents such as this, which is a form of intimidation. The intimidation comes in the form that they are trying to intimidate people from coming to drop off their ballots, from coming to get in line to vote. Particularly if it's a person that comes from an immigration background, a naturalized citizen, they may be intimidated seeing these folks at the poll, not because they are doing something that's wrong, but because they're concerned that ICE or the federal agents that are there may follow them back to their home where there is a blended family and they end up having people being deported and detained. So those are a lot of the concerns that are there. They're going to be coming up. We're going to see it happening across the country. And so we got to be aware of that. Now, one of the things, that we're encouraging people to do, that if you see someone at the polls, if you see ICE at the polls, if you see National Guards at the polls, if you see something that's not right, that you call 866-OUR-VOTE, 866-OUR-VOTE. We have lawyers that are stocking the phones, lines around the clock, that could be able to answer questions that are occurring and handle incidents that are occurring at the polls. One of the other things, because we know there's the information has shown us, the research has shown us, that black seniors are much more hesitant right now to exercise that right to vote because they're afraid of what may happen at the polls when they go to exercise that right. So we're encouraging people to do a buddy system. If you know seniors that are hesitant or afraid, go with them to the polls to exercise that right to vote. In addition to that, if you're part of a religious community, a church or a mosque or what have you, take that group of folks that are together to go and vote. Take seniors to go and vote. Go as a block. Go not alone, but go with a group because there's safety in numbers. So those are some of the things, Santila, that we're encouraging people to do, that we're fully pushing for people to definitely exercise that right to vote, particularly this time through. And the one thing I just wanted to add is that, you know, we're listening to what's happening with Angie Dixon down in Florida. We're listening. Mm-hmm. I heard the great Lavanya Perriman talking about El Said in Michigan. Folks, one of the things you may not want to be in the streets with us. You may not want to be in the courts fighting with us. But your vote is a form of protest. Use your voice and vote.
5: Amen to that. Stay right there, everybody, because you know what? Everything is on the ballot. How many of you want to see a paraplegic executed live on television? I mean, what is in the air when the Secretary of Defense excitedly says that will happen? How is it that Krista Pike received a double dose of lethal injections that did not work? I mean, how's that work? They said it's a miracle that she survived. Well, this just was a testimony. And so we need to talk about this. This happens far more often than you think. And it happens twice as frequently to black inmates who are on death row. But it should not happen to anyone. So let's talk about this, because this is all that's in the air in 2026. And of course, at 1:00 on October 19th, Lavonia Perriman will have a one-on-one conversation with Dr. Abdul El Sayed. You'll catch it on all of our platforms. You'll hear us talking about this throughout the week. Catch me. I'm getting active in social media. You will hear us talking about it. We're going to live stream it everywhere so that as you hear about him, you can hear from him with the great Lavonia Perriman. Back in just a moment. I hear you. I see you, Texas State Representative Ron Reynolds. Don't you go anywhere. We got Bryce Green coming up right here on Keep Over Live with Santita Jackson. Back in just a minute.
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10: I'm Hamilton County Commissioner Alicia Reese. 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
11: And I'm not done. 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
11: I'm Greg Landsman, candidate for Congress, and I approve this message. 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
5: Hey everybody, Keep Hope Alive with Santita Jackson. Got Bryce Green coming up in a hot second, but of course we've got Texas State Representative Ron Reynolds. He and John Nichols have a bet on dinner. We want Nina Holsey to win. We really do. And, of course, Attorney Daryl Jones and Livonia Perryman, who's going to have a one-on-one with Dr. Abdul El-Sayed on the 19th of October. We're going to live stream it on all of my platforms, and we want to live stream it so people can hear from him, not just about him. But, John Nichols, before you go into church, there's so much that's at play here. You know, the 2026, here we are, because you're talking to everybody.
19: Well, I'm honored to be with everybody, and of course, I don't do election bets, but I will tell you that Ron Reynolds and I are—we have the prospect of a dinner in Texas, one way or the other.
5: Wager,
19: and
5: right?
19: And my argument is that Gina Hinojosa in Texas is just taking off as a candidate, really hitting her mark, an amazing progressive that Ron can talk about more. But the thing I want to suggest is, she is reaching out and so effectively connecting that I think that James Tallarico, who's done this amazing campaign where he's brought so much faith and so much energy into his politics, I think he can win in Texas. But I think there is a very good chance that Gina Hinojosa not only can win, but that she might even win by a little bit more. And we'll see where that turns out. But let me quickly, because I fear today I'm greeting people at church, so I've only got a few seconds. But let me tell you, we had driven home to us this week the vital importance of these elections across the country, and particularly for governorships, but also for everything else, because the reason I mentioned governorships is governors have the ability to intervene against the death penalty in states across this country. And what we have seen in Tennessee, what we're hearing from Hegseth, what we're hearing all over, is a powerful reminder that those of us who know, as your father did, the horror and the wrong of capital punishment have to make that a voting issue this year. And so I hope people will be looking around the country and looking for those candidates who want to stop the death penalty, to make sure that it is a thing of the past in this country. I'm proud to be from Wisconsin, a state that banned the death penalty in 1853, but we need other states to do the same. And so this is on the ballot. And the last thing I'll tell you is I'm so excited that Livonia will be interviewing Abdul El-Sayed. I have known him for many years and interviewed him in many settings. And all I will tell people is this. If he gets to the United States Senate, we will have a voice for a new and visionary approach, not just to domestic policy, but to foreign policy as well, an approach that is rooted in so many of the values of the Rainbow Coalition. Abdul El-Sayed is so young that he wasn't around for those campaigns in the 80s, certainly not to be active. But he understands the basic premises of the rainbow, economic and social and racial justice and peace at home and around the world. So I'm so honored to be with folks today. I wish I could stay because that sounds like you have the best conversation imaginable coming up. But I will leave you with just this one point, and that is the death penalty. Capital punishment is on the ballot this fall in states across this country, and people have an opportunity to cast a moral and a practical vote to end this cruel, unusual, racist, and unnecessary violation of our most basic premises as human beings.
5: Amen to that. And you can go to church on that this morning. John Nichols, The Nation Magazine. Everybody get your latest. Go online and, you know, support this magazine. But John does some of the best writing no one is better at. analyzing what's happening in politics in America and really around the world. We love you, John Nichols. I've got Bryce Green joining us. Oh, love you, love you, love you. Bryce Green, help us to understand, frame this for us, because we've gone from Krista Pike on one side of the week, finding out that this happens to black death row inmates twice as frequently, but it happens far too frequently to everyone. Indeed, this is the greatest mishap that you see in the death penalty, something that gets botched, cruel and unusual punishment. And then you've got the Secretary of Defense really excitedly describing how they're going to execute a man by firing squad and put it on TV, certainly live stream it. Where are we? What do you make of all of this? To choose one, choose them all? I don't know, Bryce.
15: And taking it all at once, I mean, this is really just a manifestation of America's rotten culture and America's rotting institutions and a desire to push Americans onto these base primal instincts as a way of distracting people from the real material problems. Let's take the Pike case, for example. People can talk about the crimes that she is was convicted of and the process of justice that led her there. But if the prohibition against cruel and unusual punishment is to mean anything, it's got to prevent this these drug cocktails from being used to slaughter people. And the fact that it doesn't work is really just a cherry on top. Executions aren't really a mainstay in what we consider to be contemporary modern democracies. If you want to look at if you want to compare America's practice of executing people, the only countries that you could really compare it to are somewhere like Saudi Arabia or Iran or Yemen or other places around the world where they have public executions. This is really not a way that a society is supposed to handle things. If the Bible's claim that vengeance is the Lord's is to mean anything, then we should take that seriously. I think that the carceral system in America, writ large, even if you go away from the death row, it's built on punishment. It's built on making profits for a few people. It's not built on actually solving the social problems that many people associate with the quote-unquote criminal justice system or the punishment bureaucracy. We have extremely high recidivism rates. We have extremely high injury rates and crime rates within the prisons. They're usually designed to extract as much work and profit out of these prisoners. This isn't a system that's designed to rehabilitate people and ensure that people are a part of our society. It's a system designed for cruelty and maximizing cruelty. And the Pike case, I think, is really indicative of that. And I think the call to publicly execute and live stream the Fort Hood shooter, I mean, this is exactly the sort of thing that we would expect from Pete Hegseth, who, it's not an intellectual man. He doesn't spend a lot of time thinking. He spends a lot of time saying and signaling to the worst people in America. I mean, he's a Fox News host, for God's sake. Mm-hmm. I mean, if we want to look at, if Pete Hegseth wanted to talk about publicly executing people for horrific crimes so that it's cemented in the public that these crimes are unacceptable, he should take a look at his own office. The crimes that the Hegseth administration, or the Hegseth rule, and the Department of War, the Department of Defense, all the crimes that he's done, he's the one who, if we're being serious, should really be a candidate for some massive public spectacle of a punishment. I mean, he's just one of the butchers of the world today. And to hear him talk about public executions, and to hear him talk about the live streaming it, it's not clear whether or not they're going to strap the guy so he's upright or if he's going to remain in his wheelchair. I mean, this is just ridiculous talk, but I think it's indicative of how far our culture has gone.
5: Yeah, but what does it say about us at this point in time? When you stream this before the public, my question is for you, Bryce, and for everyone else on the panel, the impact that it will have on the American public. I mean, we're being told no all the time. You've got ICE shooting people indiscriminately, quite frankly. Is this designed to really to make people knuckle under to authoritarianism? I mean, I don't What is going on here, Bryce, as you see it?
15: I mean, I suspect it's a way of normalizing the brutality that we see. You know, one of the tricks of the modern era is that it pushes off. It allows people to compartmentalize the sort of brutality that our entire system is built on. You know, if you don't want to see the bodies of people being bombed in Gaza, you don't have to. If you don't want to see the destruction of American bombs being dropped on girls' schools in Iran, you don't have to. If you don't want to read about it, you don't have to. And so there's a way for people to compartmentalize this kind of violence. And this also allows people to ignore the violence that's right under their nose. I think this public execution is part of a way of normalizing that kind of violence and normalizing these baser instincts. I kind of put it alongside the ICE recruitment ads that are leaning into the cruelty, that leaning into the violence, that lean into the fact that ICE is a explicitly racist organization that uses this Nazi imagery and the xenophobic language and the specter of brown people taking over America. I think this live stream execution should be understood as a part of that same trend. That giving people riled up about this spectacular violence in order to fuel their jingoistic and nationalist instincts.
5: Let me take this around the panel, because this is on the ballot, and this is something that impacts everybody. I mean, Daryl, you're a former prosecutor. How do you see this?
4: Look, you know, Cynthia, the first question that usually comes to my mind is, how does this benefit the administration? How does this benefit the message that they want to give out to the American people? That's the first question that comes to mind. And then, you know, I say there is no benefit that's there other than perhaps what Bryce was talking about, showing some type of strong arm response. But, you know, the question, particularly as a former prosecutor, one of the questions we've got to ask is, how is this protecting the public? How is this protecting anyone? I think it's almost a moralistic question. It's who are we as a people if this is what we are supporting? You know, what are our morals? You know, what do we stand for as a society? And I think all of that really falls under this Nadal Hassan execution that's being planned to be live streamed. And part of what, you know, makes it even worse, I think, is that, you know, here's a person, and Bryce put it out perfectly, who's paralyzed from the shoulders down, from the neck down. So are you going to shoot somebody in a wheelchair? And then what is that supposed to show? So yeah, there's a big problem that I think that is there, that is a moral question that we've got to answer as a nation as to, is this what we stand for? And this election cycle is an opportunity for us to register our protests to what it is that we're seeing and what this actually means. Yeah, you know, I can't think of anything in my mind that's more cruel and unusual than a firing squad killing, I guess it depends on the number of shots and where they hit, a disabled person in a wheelchair. I can't think of anything much more cruel than that. I just can't. And perhaps second to what happened to Krista Pike. But you know, the whole concept there is that when you're dealing with this death penalty concept, you know, in the United States, we like to say that they try to do it in a dignified manner so that, you know, they're put to sleep and it's painless and all this other stuff. None of this comes close to that. And it brings back the question of, who are we as a people, and what are our morals, and what are we going to stand for as a society?
5: Well, who are we and who we are? How about that part? Because we can ask the question, and we should, but this is who we are. Remember, lynching was an after-church activity that people brought their children to. Ah, this is who we are. But this is not who we need to be. Dr. King asked the question, where do we go from here? Not from where we think we are, but from here. Chaos of Community. We'll have Mike Farrell coming up in a hot second. Yeah, that's the iconic Mike Farrell from MASH. But he's one of the world's leading advocates for the abolition of the death penalty. He's president of Death Penalty in Focus. I cannot wait to hear from him. No one lays this out more plainly, more succinctly, more passionately than Mike Farrell. Back. We'll keep up alive with Santita Jackson in just a minute.

0: opinion counts. 1-866-59-4-HOPE. 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
1: I'm Hamilton County Commissioner Alicia Reese. Every week, I talk to folks throughout this county who wonder how they're going to afford to make it, how they're going to afford rising costs, food, gas, and health care. Congressman Greg Landsman stood with me in fighting against higher utility costs. We need a fighter we can count on. That's why I'm voting for Congressman Landsman, because he understands how to get things done. This year, his bipartisan bill to lower prescription drug costs for seniors became law, and he got the money to replace 10,000 lines of lead pipes to protect our kids' future.
2: And I'm not done. 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
1: He shows up, he listens, he brings back funding to Southwest Ohio, and he gets things done. I'm asking you to join with me and get out and vote to reelect Congressman Greg Landsman.
2: I'm Greg Landsman, candidate for Congress, and I approve this message. 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
8: Hey everybody, Keep Up Alive with Santita Jackson. We have been talking about Krista Pike, the death penalty, the fact that the death penalty, you know, it goes wrong because of botched executions. It goes wrong because of the death penalty itself. But what happened to Krista Pike happens a lot, and it happens twice as frequently to black prisoners, period. It's a horrible thing. Fortunately, she's out of the hospital. She's been reincarcerated. But the question is, what next for Krista Pike? What next for the death penalty? What does it say that in the midst of this, in the midst of us dealing with Krista Pike, the Secretary of Defense has said that we're going to execute a paraplegic. We're going to live stream it. And he's so excited. Well, I have someone who can really help us to understand where we are with the death penalty. Someone we all know. You know, I was looking through, we were looking through the archives, but we're restricted in terms of the music that we can use. You know, I wanted to use from MASH, of course. Captain DJ Honeycutt with, of course, the iconic Mike Farrell, who I must say, I love you. My father absolutely loved you, loved you, loved you, loved you, loves you from the other side of eternity. And in fact, he's so dedicated. It took me a long time to find out that Tracy Rice, her wing person, the person who ran our Los Angeles office for decades, that the person who ran the office with him, my father's person in L.A., is his daughter, Erin Farrell. And Erin just put her head down, did the work. My father drove her crazy, but she never complained. And she didn't make a lot of money either. But it's all right. Help us to understand. Well, first of all, welcome to the show. And to be fair, you came to my show very, very early in the morning when I was on another station early to talk about the death penalty. You're very passionate about ending it. What does the Krista Pike case say to you? It's been horrifying, but no one's really talking about the death penalty and what we do about it.
9: No, there's a lot of talk, as you know, going around the country, we're going around the world, actually. And there is a kind of shock, and I see the beginnings of an awakening in this, because the horror of what happened to Krista Pike and the horror of the case associated with her near execution, attempted execution, I should say, seems to have registered in a way that a lot of these terrible executions haven't in the past. So I'm excited I hate to use the term excited in that sense, but I'm thrilled at the idea that people are beginning to awaken to the fact that there's something anti-human about this whole process, and there's something that is destroying, it seems to me, any sense of decency on the part of the people of the United States of America. And when that becomes, it seems to me, when that becomes foremost in people's minds, that there is an issue of decency here where we are failing, then I think we have an opportunity to begin to get people to take another look at the way in which we're comporting ourselves in terms of relationship with other people, and particularly other people who commit crimes in our society.
8: Help me to understand this, because I was reading a Newsweek article, and a former surgeon, Jonathan Groner, who has a lot of experience in the space, he said, look, we have something called the Hippocratic Oath, but we're dealing with the Hippocratic hoax when it comes to the death penalty, because the people who are actually qualified to administer these execution drugs, I won't call them medicines, but drugs, can't do it. The medical professionals who are best equipped, because it goes against the Hippocratic Oath. So what are we doing? Who's doing this?
9: Well, the people are making the rules of the people who are not subject to the Hippocratic Oath, of course. I have to say, I was a little taken aback by the tone of the doctor's, Dr. Groner's analysis, because he's quite right. He's quite right that the people who would know how to do these procedures appropriately can't do it because of the ethical code of the medical associations. But there was a tone, I thought, and I don't think he was advocating, but there was a tone of, you know, if you want to do it right, have doctors do it. Well, doctors aren't going to do it, and doctors should not do it. And the whole point of the ethical analysis of the medical community is there's something terribly wrong. First, do no harm is the premise upon which the medical community operates. So they, of course, ethically can't do it. But if they can't do it ethically, then we can't do it ethically. People who are part and parcel of the criminal justice system, who are drafted into these jobs and shown how to do an injection or shown how to push a button or shown how to otherwise injure and kill the prisoners in their charge, are the wrong folks. These people should not have been given this responsibility. And one of the things that nobody seems to be taking into consideration is, what is the effect on those people who are trying to do, or in some cases succeeding to do, the killing of these helpless human beings? What happens to them? What happens to their brains? What happens to their souls? What happens to their lives? How dare we ask these people to do something because they're paid to do it?
8: But what does happen to you when you inject the first time and it doesn't work and you say, okay, let's get another pass at this? I was watching a journalist on CNN very early this morning, and he was talking about, he's one of the persons who has to witness these executions, and he was saying, well, and they wanted to know the difference between a lethal injection and a firing squad. And I said, but how do we, I know my father had to witness an execution because the man who was being executed asked him to stay. And he talked to my father, Mr. Farrell, as he was dying. And he was saying to him, because he proclaimed his innocence, and he said, you know, Jesse, don't stop fighting. Reverend, don't stop. Don't stop. And he talked to him and was looking at him until he died. My father cried. Well, I don't think he ever stopped crying, but when he came back to Chicago, I wasn't living with my parents, of course, but my mother's, I called the house. My mother said, you know, your father's in it. He's had a really, really, really hard time. And for my mother to say, you know what, let's let him rest. That was a lot, because my mother never, ever told you not to speak to Dad. But it was, well, you know, he was a very sensitive man anyway. He was an empath. But I'm just wondering how corrosive is it to the soul of a society when you would even deign to live stream the shooting of a paraplegic? Because I can't help but put this in the continuum. This all this happened basically in like 7 to 10 calendar days.
9: Yes.
8: And it seems to me like the culminating event was Secretary Hegseth saying, well, if you think that was something, I've got something for you.
9: Yeah. Okay, let me get something said first. If I'm Mr. Farrell to you, you're going to be Ms. Jackson to me.
8: And okay.
9: I prefer, my name is Mike.
8: Okay, you got me.
9: And I adored your father, and it hurts me to hear that he was asked by someone. I've been very close to that situation and prayed and hoped that I wasn't going to be asked to sit in and witness an execution. So far, I have not, that I'm aware of, been asked. But the torment that puts us all through, and it seems to me, the torment that goes through

0: I'm Hamilton County Commissioner Alicia Reese. Every week, I talk to folks throughout this county who wonder how they're going to afford to make it, how they're going to afford rising costs, food, gas, and health care. Congressman Greg Landsman stood with me in fighting against higher utility costs. We need a fighter we can count on. That's why I'm voting for Congressman Landsman, because he understands how to get things done. This year, his bipartisan bill to lower prescription drug costs for seniors became law, and he got the money to replace 10,000 lines of lead pipes to protect our kids' future.
1: And I'm not done. I'm Greg Landsman, and I'm going to keep fighting to lower healthcare costs, make life more affordable, and deliver for families right here at home.
0: He shows up, he listens, he brings back funding to Southwest Ohio, and he gets things done. I'm asking you to join with me and get out and vote to reelect Congressman Greg Landsman.
1: I'm Greg Landsman, candidate for Congress, and I approve this message. 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
2: Incredibly stupid, that is.
3: How does this play internationally? I mean, what is this? I mean, because you're talking to people all over the world as they have a death penalty in focus. What are people saying about America at this moment?
2: Well, unfortunately, there are countries in the world that are still doing executing, and they are doing it just an amazingly ugly number. But the rest of the people in the world, for example, there is no member of the European community that uses the death penalty anymore. The people around the world, the countries around the world that are giving it up again, Lebanon, under assault today by the state of Israel, has given up the death penalty just recently. We have demonstrations that this whole idea of killing people has become to be understood as something that's tragically harmful to the perpetrator, not just to the victim, but to the perpetrator. And we have to look, sort of step back and take a look at who we are as human beings, who we are as a nation, and recognize the fact that two of the last successful executions by firing squad, as Secretary Hegseth would have us see, did not hit the heart of the individual who was being murdered by firing squads. In both instances, the person was killed, but not the immediate death and painless, therefore, death that they trumpet as being the result of a firing squad. How do you suppose the young kids, in most instances, who are going to be named to be part of this firing squad, how are they going to feel? And how are they going to be affected? More to the point, we have to understand what we are doing when we take a human life, and I think that's not something that people fully understand in this country.
3: We're talking with Mike Farrell. Yes, that Mike Farrell from MASH, Captain B.J. Honeycutt, but he's the president of Death Penalty in Focus. We've been looking at really what's been an extraordinary week, bookended by Krista Pike surviving this botched execution attempt. They tried to shoot her up with these execution drugs twice, didn't work, and then the Secretary of Defense gleefully extolling that we are going to, on December 3rd at 1 p.m., kill the Fort Hood shooter. Wow. What does that say? I'm not going to say about who we are. It's just who we've been. The question is, where do we go from here? And how do we have the discussion, and should we have these legislative remedies? I mean, what can we do? I mean, because, I mean, I would want to also bring Ron Reynolds into this, because he's down in Texas. I mean, you have, what can we do? What can we do? Because, of course, the governor, where this occurred, said, okay, we're not going to do this anymore, at least not for now. And when we had a governor who suspended the death penalty in Illinois, you know what everyone said, Mike Farrell? They said, ma'am, you know what? We said, he is going, they're going to put him in prison for this. And only you know, they said, we, and you know what? They did.

0: They found something to put him in prison for, and they did that.
1: Yes, they did. And we honored your governor at that time, and we honored the subsequent governor who ended the use of the death penalty for the courage that they demonstrated in terms of leadership. That's the kind of leadership that this country needs, not this, not this fawning, stupid, self-imposed, self-glorifying stuff that's going on in the Trump administration. These are a bunch of sick people, I have to tell you. And
0: have you ever seen anything like this in all of your time working in this particular space?
1: Not on this level. We've had certainly murderous people, or people who apologize for and commit these murders, but then that's what they are, you know. It's homicide. People don't understand quite the refinements that people want to throw at us, but the gentleman from Texas knows, the gentleman, the attorney you were talking to earlier knows.
0: Yes.
1: This is business that human beings should not be involved in. To do so, somebody said a long time ago, thou shalt not kill. And here we are, glorifying killing and glorifying it to the point of wanting everybody to watch it and then take the credit for being the so-called leader who is presenting this phenomenon to the people of the world. I find this to be...
0: I've got about a minute, Lavonia. Make it quick.
2: Israel, I want to know, you're talking about the people who will be in... He said that it will be a firing squad. Are they legally, the soldiers legally, if they're asked to do this, are they bound to do this by the government?
1: It's a federal issue, so it's not a question for the governor or the particular. So, unfortunately, the governors, even if they object, aren't going to be able to do anything about it. It's a federal prison. It's a federal act. The Secretary of Defense today is a fool, in my view, who is pretending at power, and he is going to use his power to assassinate someone who is helpless in a wheelchair in front of a firing squad. And the soldiers who are being told to do it, I don't believe they're being asked, are being told to do it, are going to suffer the consequences themselves.
0: They're under orders, direct orders from the Secretary of Defense. That is a profound question to ask, Lavonia. Let me give you 30 seconds, Bryce Green, your response to all of this.
3: I think what was just said is absolutely true. I mean, this idea that you're going to take and murder a paraplegic person as a show of strength is really, in fact, a display of great weakness, a display of great vulnerability and insecurity. A society that feels it needs to do this sort of thing isn't really a society that has the ability to, you know, give the life to its people that it can promise, that has the ability to fulfill, you know, the American dream. It's a society that is failing on all fronts. And I think that should be the main headline and understanding here. It's a sick society. We've been a sick society, as you've been saying. This is making it worse. This is exacerbating the problems at a time when we need to be addressing them in the most barbaric way.
0: Ron Reynolds, 30 seconds for you.
4: I echo everything you said. This is cruel. This is inhumane. This goes against the Christian principles that they proclaim to share. This is hypocrisy, and this is theater that should be in a movie, not in real life.
0: Daryl Jones, 30 seconds, and it's tight.
5: You know, to underscore what Mike Farrell has said, when you did a firing squad, there are maybe three or five people, soldiers, that are there doing the firing. The psychological impact, one of them has a blank. The others are live rounds, and that's supposed to try to mitigate the psychological impact that it has on those soldiers and everyone else. Poor idea. Horrible idea, Cynthia.
0: Wow. Mike Farrell, Death Penalty in Focus, I thank you for everything, for all of the work that you continue to do. to really make us more civilized. And I thank God for you. And, you know, you can tell a lot about a person when you know their children. And Aaron's my sister, so what can I tell you? What can I tell you? Keep up alive, everybody, with Santita Jackson, special guest, the iconic Mike Farrell. That's a closing thought. A closing thought in a hot second.
6: Coming up, we'll have closing thoughts from Reverend Jesse Jackson, right here on Keep Hope Alive.
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2: Hey, everybody. 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Lavonia Perryman, check her out. 1 o'clock Eastern Standard Time on the 19th, talking with Dr. El Sayed. Every Tuesday at 12 noon, WOL, Daryl Jones. And I am Santita Jackson. It is a joy to be with you. Love you, Mike Farrell. Love you, Texas State Representative Ron Reynolds, and my wingman, of course, Jeremy Geiger. 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

Hey, family, it's your girl, Darlene. And as I welcome you to this week's countdown of the Spirit Top 15, I got a new song for you this week, an off-the-record smash. And you're going to be excited to add this one to your inspirational music playlist. I promise you that. The Vintage Vault is on the way, and it is one of my favorite songs from one of my favorite artists of all time. So, yeah, I got the chat room, all of that good stuff. So we're going to go ahead and get started with the countdown right here with number 15. Here it is on the Spirit Top 15.

0: That was number 15 on this Spirit Top 15 Countdown. Here's number 14.
1: I just want to say.

That was number 12 right here on the Spirit Top 15. And coming up, I've got songs number 11 and 10, along with the Vintage Vault and our special guest this week. It's all coming up in 5 minutes right here on the Spirit Top 15, Inspirational Hits in America.

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8: I'm Hamilton County Commissioner Alicia Reese. 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

0: Jesus. Give it to us. We need a revival. We need a revival. We need a revival. Oh, just like fire.
1: That's number 10 this week on the Spirit Top 15. And now it is time for me to dig into my vintage vault. And here it is.

0: That was this week's Vintage Vault. Now it's time for me to get into this week's special guest interview. Welcome to the show, family.
1: Man. 1K Few.
2: That's E.
1: He brought his brother Timbaland up here.
3: Man. Yeah.
1: Timbaland.
3: What's going on? How you doing?
1: Fam? How you feeling?
3: I feel great. I'm blessed.
1: Yes, you're blessed.
3: Yeah, I can't complain.
1: They're here, family. We're going to talk to him because 1K Few got new music coming out. He's got this song called Safe. Oh, my God. First of all, Tim, okay, you know this is like out of the blue for everybody. It's like Timbaland doing gospel? Is that something that we need to look forward to? Or it's just, I saw something in 1K Few, and I felt like I needed to put something on it.
3: I think it's the beginning of something a shift. Amen. I don't want to say it's like gospel is more like touching souls in a different way, right? Mm-hmm. I think is it gospel? No, I just think it's called soul touching.
1: Yeah.
3: You know what I'm saying? I think it's more like revival.
1: Yeah. Come on.
3: You know what I'm saying? So am I doing that? Yes. I think every artist that's in that we can relate, I think it's going, I'm going to work with, you know what I'm saying? I feel like this is the start of something that I don't even know what I'm doing.
1: My God. I'm sorry. I just said that. I was just like, hey, I'm just going to let you know I don't know what I'm doing. God is doing something. Just walking in the water, you know?
3: Yeah.
1: It's a flow.
3: Disobedient.
1: Yeah.
3: Yeah.
1: Mm-hmm. And obedient to the flow.
3: Yeah.
1: And nephew.
2: Man.
1: You know ain't nobody like you, right?
2: Man.
1: Did I ever tell you that?
2: Crazy. She spoiled me. She spoiled me.
1: Man, I'm so excited about this record.
2: Man. Oh, God. I don't even, I'm scared to take credit.
1: Listen,
3: I'm saying. We just following God.
1: You just going.
2: Yeah.
1: And that's the only way it's going to work.
2: For sure, we get out the way. I'm telling you.
1: Listen, I'm not going to spend a whole lot of time talking because I am anxious to let y'all hear this song Safe. But we're going to talk after y'all hear it, all right? So, I got a new single from 1K Few produced by Timbaland. Yeah. It's called Safe. We're going to come back and finish this conversation. Plus, I got songs number 9 and 8 on the way right here on the Spirit Top 15 Inspirational Hits in America.

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9: I'm Hamilton County Commissioner Alicia Reese. 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

0: Welcome back to the Spirit Top 15. And right now, we're going into the number 9 song in the country on your number 1 weekend countdown. The Spirit Top 15 Inspirational Hits in America.
1: He cannot fail. Say it again. Tell him there is no failure. Say it like you believe it. There is no failure in God.

0: I'm Hamilton County Commissioner Alicia Reese. Every week, I talk to folks throughout this county who wonder how they're going to afford to make it, how they're going to afford rising costs, food, gas, and health care. Congressman Greg Landsman stood with me in fighting against higher utility costs. We need a fighter we can count on. That's why I'm voting for Congressman Landsman, because he understands how to get things done. This year, his bipartisan bill to lower prescription drug costs for seniors became law, and he got the money to replace 10,000 lines of lead pipes to protect our kids' future.
1: And I'm not done. I'm Greg Landsman, and I'm going to keep fighting to lower healthcare costs, make life more affordable, and deliver for families right here at home.
0: He shows up, he listens, he brings back funding to Southwest Ohio, and he gets things done. I'm asking you to join with me and get out and vote to reelect Congressman Greg Landsman.
1: I'm Greg Landsman, candidate for Congress, and I approve this message. 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

0: at song number 8 on the Spirit Top 15. Now let's get back into this interview. But here's a quick snippet of their new song right here on the Spirit Top 15.
1: Hey, tell them, folks, here I come.

0: I know y'all just like in y'all car like, oh, good God, what? That song is hot.
1: Hey, man.
0: My God.
1: Safe.
0: Yeah. Is that your favorite on the record? Timbaland?
2: No, all of them. Like, this, I think this is a masterpiece album. Mm-hmm. You know what I'm saying? Like, when it's called Seven Trumpets. So when you talk about Seven Trumpets, the Book of Revelations, you know what I'm saying? The first trumpet, I mean, the first, when open up the first seal, you know what I'm saying?
0: It's, come on,
2: sir. It's deep. So every song has to, that horn has to blow.
0: Yes, sir.
2: You know what I'm saying? So yes, it's like, whoop. So it's like, so every song has that, like, I need to get it right. I need to do this. I need to do that. I need to do that. But
1: warning call.
2: But it's like, it's like it can blend in any atmosphere and shake up the atmosphere.
0: Absolutely.
2: Because I'm giving you everything that you know.
0: Absolutely.
2: But the cherry on top is the message.
0: That's right.
2: So when people dance, they're like, wait a minute, wait a minute. Mm-hmm. I can't be popping it.
0: Come on.
2: You know what I'm saying?
0: Come on.
2: But I am popping it.
0: But that thing hit my soul.
2: Yeah, it's hitting your spirit, so you're like,
0: wait a minute.
2: You like, you,
1: hey, bro, you like, crazy.
2: You know what I'm saying? You know what I'm saying?
0: Wait a minute, what am I supposed to do?
2: Yeah, I can't be popping. Like, hold on. Like, you are popping. Whoa, let me straighten my back. You know what I'm saying? So you like, oh.
1: Hey, bro.
2: Whoa.
1: Chill.
2: You know what I'm saying? So it's like, and that's my whole point. It's like, how do you blend in and not be like overly preachy, but preachy?
0: You got to flow with what you're doing.
2: Exactly.
0: It's you. It's who you are authentically. It's who he is authentically. And now the collision has come together.
2: Yeah.
0: You know, a lot of people say when two or three are gathered, they think it's people. But no, it is your divine identity. Who are you authentically inside of you? How does God use you when that comes together?
1: Yeah.
0: That's where Jesus is in the midst of that. And he's sending you. He's sending you somewhere that a lot of people won't go.
2: Yeah. And so it's like, I'm just going to let him take the wheel. You know what I'm saying? Like, I'm just explaining it the best way I can explain it, because I can see from both sides. I can see it. I'm trying to imagine me if I was in the club and I heard Safe came on amongst other songs. I'd be like, wait a minute.
0: Play that again.
2: Yeah. Like, if people play it again, after, you know, the club don't realize they talk about Safe. Yep. Like, and they don't even know, like, you try to play a song after that, it's like, it feel crazy. You know what I'm saying? Like, it'll feel crazy.
0: Yeah.
2: So it's like, it just, I feel like what we doing is like, it's so unique.
0: And yes, it is.
2: What I call it street gospel.
0: Yeah, yeah.
2: You know,
0: yeah.
2: Street evangelism.
0: That's right.
2: You know what I'm saying? Like, preaching in a different way.
0: That's
2: right. Everybody has to find new styles to touch souls. You know what I'm saying? To make people be like, you know what? Let me change up this. Let me change this part up. Let me do this today.
0: Mm.
2: Let me call my mama. I've been mad at my mama. I've been mad at my brother. I've been this and that.
0: Mm.
2: So I feel like this album is going to heal people.
0: Yes. How does that feel, Timbaland? Because God chooses people for this.
1: No,
2: I mean,
0: and everybody's not able to interpret it like you just interpreted that.
2: Yeah, because I live in both worlds.
0: That's
2: and and I know where I'm trying to go and how I want to be.
0: There you go.
2: Talk to.
0: That's right.
2: And how I want to be ministered to.
0: That's
2: and
0: right.
2: Like, you know, mentor to about Christ and like, okay, wait a minute, so you could do that, like, what happened, like, so my sins are forgiven for me, but man, I was doing this, man, I was going crazy over here.
0: Nothing.
2: You sure? It's like, it's one of them questions that people don't, I'm telling you, it's a race out even the good book.
0: Yes,
2: God can't even find your sin.
0: Come on.
2: You know
0: come
2: what I'm
0: on.
2: Saying so it's like,
0: come on. Yeah.
2: And I be, cause I struggle with that. I'm like, man, I was on this, I was doing that. Like, ain't no way in the world. Like, but then it's like, you get
0: freedom.
2: You get talked to.
0: Yeah.
2: So my, I feel like this music sonically is gonna talk to a lot of souls.
0: Yes,
2: I don't know what the message is gonna be, but I feel like it's gonna touch a lot of souls.
0: Well, I know one thing, he using you, brother.
2: Yeah,
0: and I thank God that he is.
2: Said, I know he is, and I just hey, if people ask me, what do y'all think? I'm like, I don't know. You ask me 6 months from now. You know what I'm saying?
0: Yeah,
2: I don't know.
0: Sure.
2: I'm just going to walk in obedience and just do what I do.
0: There you go. I am so excited. I'm excited for you, Few, because God, you've worked. You've worked hard. You've been faithful. And God has his, God is about to flip the game. I just told you. I ain't going to tell you prophecy to everybody, but he's about to flip the game.
1: So
0: with you. I just feel like there's so many souls that are thirsty right now. And what you're going to do with Seven Trumpets is going to heal so many people. So I just appreciate y'all stopping by. I know I can't keep y'all long. I promise y'all just a few minutes. But Timbaland, thank you for who you have, who you are, what you're doing, who you are, and what you're bringing, because we need it.
2: Thank you. Yeah, I feel like we do need. The world is in shambles.
0: You know?
3: Telling you.
0: But God using people that can hear him. He that has an ear, let him hear what the Spirit is saying to the church.
2: Yeah.
0: Those of us that can hear, God is using to repair the breach and restore the old waste places. So,
1: because it's time to stop playing, man. Like, everybody.
0: For real.
1: Everybody out here playing. Boy, boy, Jesus pull up any minute.
0: Right.
1: Y'all gonna be looking crazy.
0: Right.
1: You know what I'm saying? Judgment Day on the way, boy.
0: You know?
1: For sure.
0: And but we don't have no more time left.
2: You know what's crazy? What kills me is how the world forget that the world shut down.
1: Yeah.
2: Like, we were shut down for 3 years. Like, people didn't realize. And people just like, oh, we back. I was like, yo, something wrong. These people crazy. I said,
0: right.
2: Boy, God cracked that heaven.
0: I'm telling you.
2: And that thing went black. Everybody be looking at me. Don't look at me.
1: Don't look at me.
0: Don't be looking at me.
2: Right. First, I'm looking at myself. Said, why am I still here talking to you? Right. So I said, hold on.
0: Right.
2: Hold on. God, wait. I thought he said people could be caught up.
1: Why am I telling you?
0: Oh my God. Family, listen, get your hands on that 1K Few Timbaland Safe. Seven Trumpets. It's the name of them.
1: Seven Trumpets, man. October 30th, man. Y'all go listen to
0: it. Day before
1: my
0: birthday.
1: What?
0: Yay!
1: Oh, look, so we can't say it's the devil day no more.
2: Darlene Day. Yeah, there we go. Man, darling, why you had to put name that holiday on your day?
0: Ain't that all right? That's all right. God gave me authority on that day. He gave me authority over darkness. That's why he sent me on that day.
1: Nah, for sure.
0: Let me be reminded every time I'm walking through darkness, I was a light born on a dark day. Hallelujah. And we give a break.
1: For sure.
0: But listen, 1K Few Timbaland, thank y'all for stopping by.
2: Thank you for having us.
0: Yes, sir. All right, fam, we'll be coming up on the second hour of the show. I'm going to go to the phone lines for the chat room topic. I got the top 7 songs in the country 5 minutes away on the Spirit Top 15.

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0: Welcome back to the Spirit Top 15. Your girl Darlene here. And this hour, you're going to find out who's going to have the number one song in the country. Plus, I've got new music on the way. But before we do all of that, let's keep the countdown moving. Here is number 7 this week on the Spirit Top 15.
1: So let me testify. I was born in Haiti. My daddy was a minister. He believed in having churches in the hood, you know what I mean? He brought us to Newark, New Jersey after Brooklyn, 1108 South Orange Avenue. Let me take you back to what gospel, Caribbean vibes felt like in that church.

to number 6 on the Spirit Top 15. And guess what, family? You know I can't let this go without giving you some new music, right? It is on the way. But first, here is this week's number 5 song on the

music on the Spirit Top 15. And family, we are having a good time. I hope you're having a good time. 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I'm going to be taking your calls and giving you songs number 4 and number 3 in just a few minutes. Plus, the Off the Record Smash is on the way. We're going to do this right here on

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7: I'm Hamilton County Commissioner Alicia Reese. 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
7: I'm Hamilton County Commissioner Alicia Reese. 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
8: I'm Greg Landsman, candidate for Congress, and I approve this message. 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

0: Welcome back to your number one weekend countdown with your favorite girl. It's your girl, Darlene. And we're counting down the hottest inspirational hits in the country. We'll get to number one shortly, but check out who's got number four on The Spirit.
1: Thank you, God, for giving us our identity in you. We can know who we are because we know whose we are. And we don't have to work for your approval.

reached number 3 this weekend on the Spirit Top 15. And I'm going to the phone lines to hear what you've got to say in just a second, but not before the Off the Record Smash. Here it is.

0: this week's Off the Record Smash. Now it is time to go to the phone lines for this week's chat room topic. I want you to age yourself tonight and tell us a clothing line or a brand that was really popular when you were coming up. Tell me your name. Where are you calling from?
1: This is Tony Alile calling from Baltimore, Maryland.
0: What brand?
1: Rockaware. And let's see without Calvin Klein jeans. But I definitely needed a pair of them Jordans. I could never get them, though.
0: Listen, family, tonight in the chat room, I want you to age yourself with a clothing line or a brand that was popular back in the day when you were young. Tell me your name. Where are you calling from?
2: Hi, this is Kid calling from Baltimore. My thoughts are used jeans and Travel Fox. You'll never see those again. Travel Fox shoes.
0: Your girl Darlene, and we're talking about popular clothing brands that were just in style. It was everybody wanted this when we were young. Tell me your name. Where are you calling from?
3: Erica from Florence, South Carolina.
0: All right, what brand?
3: I can remember the FUBU.
0: Yes, you're aging yourself, but it ain't you ain't that far back. You ain't that far back. Listen, you ain't that old. Come on. Come on. Age yourself tonight and talk of a clothing line or a brand that was popular when you were young. Tell me your name. Where are you calling from?
4: My name's Bree. I'm calling from Powder Springs, Georgia. And a pair of jeans that I grew up wearing was a Nietzsche.
0: I appreciate your engagement and your calls. Thank you. Thank you. Coming up, we're going to find out who's the number two and number one song in the country. All coming up on The Spirit Top 15.

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8: I'm Hamilton County Commissioner Alicia Reese. 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

0: I'm Hamilton County Commissioner Alicia Reese. Every week, I talk to folks throughout this county who wonder how they're going to afford to make it, how they're going to afford rising costs, food, gas, and health care. Congressman Greg Landsman stood with me in fighting against higher utility costs. We need a fighter we can count on. That's why I'm voting for Congressman Landsman, because he understands how to get things done. This year, his bipartisan bill to lower prescription drug costs for seniors became law, and he got the money to replace 10,000 lines of lead pipes to protect our kids' future.
1: And I'm not done. I'm Greg Landsman, and I'm going to keep fighting to lower healthcare costs, make life more affordable, and deliver for families right here at home.
0: He shows up, he listens, he brings back funding to Southwest Ohio, and he gets things done. I'm asking you to join with me and get out and vote to reelect Congressman Greg Landsman.
1: I'm Greg Landsman, candidate for Congress, and I approve this message. 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

That's the number two song in the country this weekend on the Spirit Top 15. And I just want to say that every song in the top five this week is just phenomenal. But there can only be one song to take it all the way to the top and hold on to that spot. And here it is, the number one song this week on the Spirit Top 15.

And that was the number one song this week on the Spirit Top 15. Congratulations to you and every artist that made it in the Top 15 countdown this weekend. Before I let you go, let me give you this selfie session. Family, before you take that leap, take a pause for a moment and just think about it. Reflect. Consider potential risks, losses, and everything that may lie ahead. And remember this, within risk lies the opportunity for growth, for change, and for transformation. So don't allow fear to paralyze you, but let it be the compass that guides you toward informed decisions. Understand the cost, but also envision the rewards that wait on the other side. Be courageous, be calculated, and be open to the possibilities that emerge when you choose to engage. Armed with the wisdom of what you may lose, but also the strength to embrace what you may gain. Follow me on Twitter and on Instagram. And don't forget, join me next weekend. I'm going to give you the biggest songs, the best interviews from some of your favorite artists. It's your girl, Darlene. I'll see you next weekend on the Spirit Top 15 Inspirational Hits in America. Bye-bye for now.

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6: I'm Hamilton County Commissioner Alicia Reese. 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
11: 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It's Praise on the Buzz.
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28: Walt Baby Love Productions presents Gospel Tracks, making a joyful noise unto the Lord. Hi, this is Walt Baby Love. And for the next 2 or 3 hours, depending on what city you're hearing us in, we'll feature the best gospel and inspirational entertainment from around the world this weekend. So that you know what's going to happen, we are celebrating our 10th wedding anniversary this weekend. And next weekend, my lovely wife's going to join us, but we'll get to that in just a minute. But besides all of that, we're going to speak with Lisa Noel Smith.
30: There is a generation of young people even now that love this hand clapping, foot stomping church sound.
28: Corinne Hawthorne.
31: God is so amazing, and I'm just so thankful that he chose me to do what I'm doing.
28: And Kirk Franklin.
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28: They'll all join me in separate Zoom chats from our Marina Del Rey studios right here in Southern California. Then we'll get into our inspirational thought of the week. I gave you the phone number to the Faith phone line and how you can reach out to us on our social media platforms. Plus, we'll have our Gospel Tracks Faith phone line prayer list and a timely and informative Gospel Tracks medical moment. Well, brothers and sisters, as I mentioned, we're going to celebrate our 10th wedding anniversary this weekend and next weekend. And only God could have made all of this happen. So I'm kicking things off with music that's familiar to you. It's Tim Bowman Jr. in Faith City, and nobody, I said nobody, but God could make it happen.

0: out of Dallas, Texas. Good plans. I put my life in your hands, is what he says in the lyrics there. Moving on. Next, I was speaking with Lisa Knowles Smith, and we began talking about music, obviously, and talking about her ministry. We talked about the importance of maintaining the legacy of quartet gospel music in this country.
1: You know, being a part of something that has for years been a male-dominated genre, but of course we have had those who stood out, the Caravans, the Bear Sisters, you know, some of the ones that paved the way for us to do this. It's important that we keep the traditional sound of gospel music alive, and I think there is an audience, there is a generation of young people even now that love this hand-clapping, foot-stumping church sound that you get when you listen to quartet music. So it's extremely important. I'm grateful to be one of the ones that are still singing and still sharing the message globally to the world that, you know, traditional gospel quartet music is still alive and well. Come on, we back again. Can we have a little more church with you? It's a simple song.

0: music on the way from individuals like Joanne Rosario. Phone calls from Gospel Tracks listeners throughout the United States. William Murphy is standing by. And I have some very special music I want to share with you. While we celebrate our 10th wedding anniversary, my wife is going to join us in just a little bit. Thank you for hanging out with us here at Gospel Tracks. This is definitely Walk in Love.
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12: Hey, Walt Baby Love. This is Pamela Mayon calling from Baton Rouge, Louisiana. And I would just like to prayers go out to myself, my family, my husband. We're going through a lot, and we just want everybody to be safe, and maybe with the blessings of God and everybody in the prayers, we can be successful in our accomplishments in my nursing career, and I ask for more jobs open up for me where I can come on up and finish my nursing at Southern University, and I ask everyone to pray for me, and may God bless everybody. Thank you, and have a great morning.
0: Wow. Thank you, Pamela. Pamela Mayon from Baton Rouge, Louisiana. I am here to tell you, Pamela, God has got you. And it'll be our honor and our privilege to pray for you and your husband and your family and your career. Heavenly Father, you hear this request. Lord God, we thank you for our sister in Christ, Miss Pamela Mayon from Baton Rouge. God, here she is, getting her education at Southern University. God wrap your arms around she and her husband as they continue not only to worship you and to glorify you and to lift you up, but believe in you. God help her in her career endeavors now, and the same with her husband. Give them quality of health, and God, I know you will deliver them as your children, as a young couple striving to be productive members of society while loving, praising, and glorifying you. In Jesus' holy name, I say amen, amen, and amen. Pamela, this song is for you and your husband. It's from Joanne Rosario, and I think it's apropos. God is still on the throne. He's still in the miracle working and blessing business.

He cannot fail. 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Say it like you believe it. There is no failure in God.

0: William Murphy telling you there's no failure in God. Next, brothers and sisters, I was speaking to one of my favorite people, also from Louisiana. I'm talking about Corinne Hawthorne. And as we began to have more conversation, I asked her to tell us about her relationship with God.
1: My relationship with God is the most important thing to me in my life. Like I said, we already know I grew up in church, so God is nothing new to me. I don't think his presence is anything that's new to me. Like, I feel like it's something that I've always had. So I guess just me growing up with that, and every day it just gets stronger. And the fact for me, the fact that I can reach new levels and I'm not even to the place where he even wants me to be yet just blows my mind completely. But God is so amazing, and I'm just so thankful that he chose me to do what I'm doing. You know, like, they got people who don't even know, like, they don't really even know about God and how great he really is. And he blessed me to be able to be in a ministry, you know, to teach me the right things. Yeah, so I'm thankful.

0: Can't you see? Corinne Hawthorne with her current single, His Favorite. My wife is with us. We're celebrating our 10th wedding anniversary. So, Reverend Patricia, God bless you. Happy anniversary. And thank you for coming to be with us. And you have to help me out here.
1: Oh, yeah. It's always a joy to be here. And it's even more special that it's our anniversary.
0: So what we're going to do, we're going to stop here, go to the break. But on the other side, some special stuff is about to happen to celebrate our 10th wedding anniversary.
1: Okay.
0: All right. This is Well Baby and my wife,
1: Patricia.
0: Thank you very much. Thank you, Jesus.
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8: It's Praise on the Buzz, and this is Gospel Tracks with Walt Baby Love. Bless
9: the Lord, bless the Lord. What's good, everybody? This is your boy, Kirk Franklin.
10: Hi, this is J.K. Lynn Carr.
11: Hey, this is John Legend. I'm hanging out with Walt Baby Love.
0: Thank you, gang. We are ready for some classical old school music. And to do that, I have to utilize music that's gospel music as well as secular music that is apropos to celebrate our 10th wedding anniversary. And we are so grateful to God that He has blessed us with one another.
1: You know, I am so grateful for all the blessings that God has given us. Grateful for family and, you know, and just the little joys are so wonderful. You know, the joy of new life, our grandson Noah. And another one's coming in April that we can be excited about. Those things are what make life wonderful. Just the simple things.
0: Men, follow me and pay attention to what I have to say. I want to quote a few scriptures and share them with you. They're very familiar, but many times men haven't paid attention to them because some preachers don't bring it out as much as they should, in my opinion. Proverbs 18 and 22 is the first one. It says this, "He who finds a wife finds what is good and receives favor from God." I know that's true. And then in Proverbs also, 31, verses 10, 11, and 12. Listen closely. "A wife of noble character, who can find? She is worth far more than rubies. Her husband has full confidence in her and lacks nothing of value." Oh, I know that's true also. And verse 12. "She brings him good, not harm, all the days of her life." Thank you, dear, for being who you are and who God has called you to be. I love you and happy anniversary. Here's our wedding song from October 15, 2016. Look at what God has done. BB Winans says it all for us. I found love.
1: Thank you, honey. I love you. Thank you for that, those words. And, you know, I just love your voice. And when you say things like that, it's special. So thank you.
0: You're welcome.

0: Hallelujah. Glory to God. Look what God has done for us, Patricia. B.B. Winans, our wedding song, I Found Love.
1: Absolutely. And that song speaks volumes. And when I found you, I did find love. God bless you.
0: Thank you, dear. Now, going back to my countdown days, I have to use some secular music, audience. Y'all know this one. Teddy Pendergrass. Sweetheart, this is what it means from my heart. You're my greatest, my latest inspiration.

0: That says it all for me. This woman keeps lifting me up higher, y'all. Teddy Pendergrass, and you're my latest, my greatest inspiration.
1: This day is so special, you know, because you're blending in songs that speak to our anniversary, our occasion. And thank you, listeners, for, you know, also sharing this with us. And it's something that doesn't happen often, so I'm glad we're doing it.

0: I'm Hamilton County Commissioner Alicia Reese. Every week, I talk to folks throughout this county who wonder how they're going to afford to make it, how they're going to afford rising costs, food, gas, and health care. Congressman Greg Landsman stood with me in fighting against higher utility costs. We need a fighter we can count on. That's why I'm voting for Congressman Landsman, because he understands how to get things done. This year, his bipartisan bill to lower prescription drug costs for seniors became law, and he got the money to replace 10,000 lines of lead pipes to protect our kids' future.
1: And I'm not done. I'm Greg Landsman, and I'm going to keep fighting to lower healthcare costs, make life more affordable, and deliver for families right here at home.
0: He shows up, he listens, he brings back funding to Southwest Ohio, and he gets things done. I'm asking you to join with me and get out and vote to reelect Congressman Greg Landsman.
1: I'm Greg Landsman, candidate for Congress, and I approve this message. 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
2: 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And we don't take those call-ins or texts or emails lightly, and we're just grateful to get them, because we are here because of you, and thank you.
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0: I'm Hamilton County Commissioner Alicia Reese. Every week, I talk to folks throughout this county who wonder how they're going to afford to make it, how they're going to afford rising costs, food, gas, and health care. Congressman Greg Landsman stood with me in fighting against higher utility costs. 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That's why I'm voting for Congressman Landsman, because he understands how to get things done. This year, his bipartisan bill to lower prescription drug costs for seniors became law, and he got the money to replace 10,000 lines of lead pipes to protect our kids' future.
1: And I'm not done. 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
0: He shows up, he listens, he brings back funding to Southwest Ohio, and he gets things done. I'm asking you to join with me and get out and vote to reelect Congressman Greg Landsman.
1: I'm Greg Landsman, candidate for Congress, and I approve this message. 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
14: 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Brothers and sisters, here's Ernest Pugh with his current single, Your Glory, to See You.
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8: Walt Baby Love. My name is Christine Ray. I listen to your program every Sunday morning. I live with epilepsy. And you said one time on your program, November was Epilepsy Month. Preacher throw me out the churches because of my seizures. So I have church right here with you every Sunday morning. May God continue to bless you because you bless so many of us. Have a great day.
9: Christine Ray, she didn't tell us what city she's calling from. We have mentioned in the past about National Epilepsy Month during our medical moment. And I think it's, you know, terrible that those ministers didn't have compassion from the standpoint of having someone be at the church that has a medical background. That's what I do. You know, what do you think about that?
10: Absolutely, and I'm not sure of the size of your church, and maybe it's some fear that some your congregations that you've dealt with have had, and we just pray for you that you can still one day find a church that's equipped to handle your medical condition. And, you know, it's some churches may be fearful. They may not have the medical staff necessary to accommodate your needs, but we're going to continue to pray for you that the Lord will meet you wherever you are.
9: And we're thankful that you listen to Gospel Tracks and we become your church. So Christine, we're going to pray for you. Heavenly Father, we just bless your holy name. We thank you for our sister in Christ, Christine Ray. God, we ask you to send your Holy Spirit to comfort her. And Lord God, if the opportunity presents itself, that maybe she can attend a local church. God, we don't know all of the circumstances, but we know one thing, compassion and love make the difference. And God, we thank you for the fact we can be her church here at Gospel Tracks. In Jesus' holy name, we say amen, amen, and amen. Christine Ray, we're playing this next song for you. Just remember, God loves us. It's new music from Jordan Armstrong.

Jordan Armstrong, God Loves Us. 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

0: Christmas rack staff getting their holy dance on. Old-time gospel from Kalante, Gavin, and At the Meeting. Proud of that, you heard the number one gospel song in the country from Fresh Start Worship and Marquise Gold with You Are. Brothers and sisters, we want to shout out to all of our listeners in Nairobi, Kenya. They hear us over Capital FM every Sunday afternoon. It's 98.4 FM there in Nairobi. When we were there 2 years ago, they really blessed us. They just rolled out the red carpet.
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0: We're looking forward to going to Buru to Voice of Salvation Healing Church. And Pastor Shadrach and all the others, Bishop Kwaka, as well as Archbishop Winnie Atutu. We're looking forward to being there one more time. Nairobi, thank you for sticking with us, and thank you, Capital FM, for allowing us to be part of the family there at Capital FM 98.4 every Sunday afternoon at 1 p.m. in Nairobi, Kenya. Thank you, Nairobi. Brothers and sisters, we'll be right back after the break with our Gospel Tracks Medical Moment.
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0: It is Walt Baby Love, and we are celebrating our 10th wedding anniversary. But before we get to all of that, I want to share with you this week's Gospel Tracks Medical Moment. I want to talk to you about caregiving and all the things you need to be aware of. I mean, over the past few years, increasing number of working people have gained caregiving responsibilities for a loved one, and most times they only have a short amount of time to prepare for this situation. Now, the additional responsibilities for caregiving could include dealing with health problems, issues of independence, as well as the high costs associated with caregiving, both personal and financially. Listen, keep these things in mind because they just may help you plan ahead. Learn about the insurance coverage that your loved one has. What types of things does Medicare cover? Does it include medications, dentures, eyeglasses, and extended nursing home care? Also, determine what else you may need to set aside money for in these circumstances. Then finally, explore all your legal options that are available to you. Find out what legal options are there to help you support your cause in caregiving. Caregiving is a massive responsibility, and hopefully some of these suggestions that we've given you will get you started in the right direction should you be called upon to care for a loved one. That's this week's timely and informative Gospel Tracks Medical Moment. Well, just 2 weeks ago, we celebrated the one-year birthday of our grandson, Noah, in Sacramento, California.
1: Oh, my God. It was a blast, you know, and oh, my God, he was like the prince of the party. You know, he just came into a world filled with love from both sides of the family, and I'm just grateful to be his grandma.
0: Yeah. Talk about just life itself as a minister.
1: You know, life itself is, as a minister, has allowed me to experience so many things with so many different people through their hardships and everything. I guess many times we're like first responders, to be available to people in need in all kinds of situations. And I thank God for that. And I just thank God that we're able to help whenever we can. When we were coming home from a trip from up north, there was a gentleman, he had just lost his wife. She had overdosed, and he was distraught before he got on the flight. He missed the plane, and he wanted to get on our flight, and I guess he was having some issues, and he was shaken, and, you know, we were able to, you know, comfort him, and, you know, he really appreciated, you know, our presence at that moment. So times like that, I'm glad God has called us to ministry because, you know, he's given us a heart of compassion, and not everybody has that to meet the needs of people when the time comes. And so I'm grateful what God has called us to.
0: We're celebrating our 10th wedding anniversary, and I had two more songs that I wanted to share with you. They come from the secular world, but it speaks to our lives together that God has given us as husband and as wife. The first song comes from Bill Withers and Grover Washington Jr. The song is called Just the Two of Us.
1: Oh, yeah.
0: You like that?
1: Oh, yeah. It speaks volumes.

0: Krenz and the New Power Generation and Strolin here at Gospel Tracks. Sweetheart, happy anniversary. Happy 10th anniversary, I should say. God bless you.
1: Yes, happy anniversary to you too.
0: Well, brothers and sisters, just know this. There's 25 days left until we go to the polls and vote for the midterm elections here in the United States of America. Make sure you are registered to vote. You have all your documents necessary in case certain people, you know who I'm talking about, try to make it difficult for you to vote if you're voting in person. If you received your mail-in ballot, hopefully you've already filled it out and turned it in ahead of time, because voting happens on Tuesday, November the 3rd, 2026. Having said that, I was thinking politically when I was speaking with Kirk Franklin, and I asked him his thoughts about how we can actually change the direction of our nation, which we feel is going in the wrong direction.
2: What we can do as Christians to change the trajectory of what the country is going through right now is to not just preach the gospel and sing the gospel, but live the gospel. If every Christian would be spirit-led and walk in the humility of God's word and will always see themselves as a sinner saved by grace, we can address racism, we can address classism, we can address socioeconomic issues, because we will begin to see ourselves as recipients of grace, elitist front that is here to be able to preach at people, but we are sharing with people a gospel that transformed our lives as well.
3: I just want to say,

One more time. I just want to say, I need a witness up in here. I need a witness up there.

0: brand new music from Kirk Franklin featuring Karen Clark Sheard. Thank you for everything. We need to thank God for everything, the good, the bad, and the ugly, because sometimes certain things happen in our lives that we think are so bad, but in reality, it's just a test. Hallelujah, somebody. This is definitely Walt Baby Love. I'll be right back. Stick with me. I've got more because we want to share our faith phone line presence with you in just a little bit.
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0: All right, y'all, if you have any positive thoughts, praise, or inspiration you'd like to share with us here at Gospel Tracks, we'd love to hear from you. You can call us toll-free at the Faith Phone Line. Here's the number, 1-877-925-8568. 1-877-925-8568. I know you have a testimony. Share that testimony with us so that we can share it with our millions of listeners worldwide. Also, if you'd like to be on our Faith Phone Line prayer list, call us. Tell us specifically what it is you'd like us to ask God to do for you, to deliver you from whatever the situation might be. Well, if you just want prayer, call us. 1-877-925-8568. And if you can, I'm suggesting you call us right now.
8: Good morning. I am really happy. My name is Henrietta Derrick. Walk, baby, love. Mr. Walk, baby, love. Will you please pray for me and my family? Thank you so very much. God is good. I listen to you all the time, but I never got a chance to get your number. I got it now in my phone. Thank you so much.
9: Yeah, Walt, baby love. This is Ricky Daniel from Birmingham, Alabama. I used to listen to you while I was living in San Bernardino, California, when you was on the other side of the music. You have a blessed day. God love you and keep blessing you.

0: tell you, we're going to have a little church here at Gospel Tracks. We do that with the help of individuals like B.B. Munnins, All to Thee, a traditional worship song. Listen, let's go before the throne of grace. We're going to pray for some folks who called in, as well as the people that we prayed with throughout the week. Heavenly Father, we bless your holy name. We thank you, God, for your son, Jesus. We thank you for life, and we thank you for laughter, and we thank you for salvation and the opportunity to have everlasting life with you one day. Now, God, we want to lift up Miss Henrietta Garrett. She didn't tell us what city she's calling from, but I could hear in her voice, God, she's been with you a long time. Bless her, not only physically, God, and spiritually, but intellectually. Take care of her mind, God, so that she has a sound mind at all times. Lord God, we thank you for the fact that she listens to Gospel Tracks each and every weekend. We become her church also. God, she loves us. She cares about what happens to us. God, you have sent these people to us to pray with and to pray for. I ask you sincerely and humbly to hear our prayer. Keep your protective arms around her and bless her from the crown of her head to the soles of her feet. In Jesus' holy name, we say amen, amen, and amen. And then my man, Ricky Daniels, he gave us a call from Birmingham, Alabama. He said he remembers me from the other side of the music. You know what he means by that, right? He's talking about our first syndicated radio program called The Countdown with Walt Baby Love playing R&B music for many years, starting in 1995. God put it in my spirit and in the spirit of program directors across America in the African-American community and said, Walt, start a gospel program. Do both at the same time. So we listened. We were obedient. And Gospel Tracks is now in its 31st year. And the countdown went 29 years. We're going to pray for you, Ricky, right quick. Heavenly Father, we thank you for our brother, Ricky Daniels, there in Birmingham, Alabama. Bless him, God. Keep him safe. Keep him on the right track. Give him wellness of health and a sound mind. In Jesus' holy name, we say amen, amen, and amen. Lord God, we wrap up our prayer, as always, thanking you for the brave men and women of the United States military serving in the United States military in harm's way, and those that are training and being in support groups and things of that nature that may have to come to their assistance as well as be in combat themselves. Then take care of our first responders, Lord, those in law enforcement, firefighters, paramedics. God, you let me sin a lot. Thank you for keeping me alive. Thank you for our 10th anniversary. In Jesus' name, I say amen, amen, and amen. I'm trying to hold it together, y'all. Here's Renee Spearman as she presents Montel Jordan and Kim Burrell. And you chose me. I think that's my life, God. You chose me.
1: Thank you, God, for giving us our identity in you. We can know who we are because we know whose we are. And we don't have to work for your approval.

0: That's what you call top three music on all the gospel music charts in America. Renee Spearman as she presents Montel Jordan and Kim Burrell, and You Chose Me. After the break, we're getting ready for our inspirational thought of the week. Plus, my lovely wife, Reverend Patricia, she's going to join us after I read what God has inspired me to share with you from His Holy Bible and some more music from individuals like Dwayne Harvey and Jabari Johnson.
1: Here's the deal. The government is over $38 trillion in debt, which means the IRS is not slowing down, and the tax code is complex and unforgiving. So it's not surprising if you're one of the millions of Americans that owe back taxes to the IRS. 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

0: I'm Hamilton County Commissioner Alicia Reese. Every week, I talk to folks throughout this county who wonder how they're going to afford to make it, how they're going to afford rising costs, food, gas, and health care. Congressman Greg Landsman stood with me in fighting against higher utility costs. We need a fighter we can count on. That's why I'm voting for Congressman Landsman, because he understands how to get things done. This year, his bipartisan bill to lower prescription drug costs for seniors became law, and he got the money to replace 10,000 lines of lead pipes to protect our kids' future.
1: And I'm not done. I'm Greg Landsman, and I'm going to keep fighting to lower healthcare costs, make life more affordable, and deliver for families right here at home.
0: He shows up, he listens, he brings back funding to Southwest Ohio, and he gets things done. I'm asking you to join with me and get out and vote to reelect Congressman Greg Landsman.
1: I'm Greg Landsman, candidate for Congress, and I approve this message. 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
0: I'm Hamilton County Commissioner Alicia Reese. Every week, I talk to folks throughout this county who wonder how they're going to afford to make it, how they're going to afford rising costs, food, gas, and health care. Congressman Greg Landsman stood with me in fighting against higher utility costs. We need a fighter we can count on. That's why I'm voting for Congressman Landsman, because he understands how to get things done. This year, his bipartisan bill to lower prescription drug costs for seniors became law, and he got the money to replace 10,000 lines of lead pipes to protect our kids' future.
1: And I'm not done. I'm Greg Landsman, and I'm going to keep fighting to lower healthcare costs, make life more affordable, and deliver for families right here at home.
0: He shows up, he listens, he brings back funding to Southwest Ohio, and he gets things done. I'm asking you to join with me and get out and vote to reelect Congressman Greg Landsman.
1: I'm Greg Landsman, candidate for Congress, and I approve this message. 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
4: Hey, hey, hey, hey! Yes, you. I'm not yelling at you, but I'm trying to get your attention. I'm going to share God's holy word with you from His holy Bible. It's our inspirational thought of the week. James chapter 1, verse 2 through 8. Then we're going to drop down and read verse 12. James chapter 1, verse 2. Consider it pure joy, my brothers, whenever you face trials of many kinds, because you know that the testing of your faith develops perseverance. Here's verse 4. Perseverance must finish its work, so that you may be mature and complete, not lacking anything. If any of you lacks wisdom, he should ask God, who gives generously to all without finding fault, and it will be given to him. But when he asks, he must believe and not doubt, because he who doubts is like the waves of the sea, blown and tossed by the wind. That man should not think he will receive anything from the Lord. Why? Because he is a double-minded man, unstable in all he does. Now drop down to verse 12. Blessed is the man who perseveres under trial, because when he has stood the test, he will receive the crown of life that God has promised to those who love him. That's James chapter 1, verse 2 through 8. And verse 12, receive that promise, receive that crown of glory in the end. I promise music from Dwayne Harvey. He's singing about our goal. He's singing about our home. He's

0: music you heard first right here on Gospel Tracks from Jabari Johnson and Can't Stop. I can't stop loving God. I can't stop talking about God and how good he's been to me and to us in our marriage for 10 years. I'm telling you, I am just praising his holy name, dear.
1: Amen. I thank God for you. You know, I was just sitting here just thinking about, you know, how greatly God has blessed us. When I think of blessings, I just think about, you know, those things that people may not even consider, like peace. You know, when you walk into our home, there is peace, there is calm, and I thank God for that. The presence of the Holy Spirit is here. When people come here, they feel it. And I just thank God for that. And I just thank God that you're a godly man.
0: And I thank God you're a godly woman. And, you know, I was just thinking about the fact we're celebrating our 10th wedding anniversary this weekend and next weekend. And that when we went on our honeymoon, we went to 7 different countries, you know. You had never been out of the United States. We went to Italy, and we went to Israel, and we went to Ethiopia, we went to Dubai, the United Arab Emirates. We went to the Seychelles Islands, Japan, and we hit Hong Kong going through there.
1: It was right? A whirlwind. We were gone a whole month, and we went to places I'd never been, and I was amazed. And so I thank God for that experience, and thank you for giving it to me.
0: Hey, I thank God for giving you to me. Listen, dear, I got to have a little prayer, so have prayer with me and our audience around the world right now. Most gracious and loving Heavenly Father, we thank you so very much for the blessing of life today, because we know your holy word says that life is a gift from God. We can't thank you enough, Father. We want you to know how grateful we are. In the name of your son, Jesus, we say amen, amen, and amen. Let me tell you what's coming up in the third hour of Gospel Tracks, music on the way from people like Darwin Hobbs, Canton Jones is standing by. Rashawn Mitchell's on the way, a Gospel Tracks flashback. And we certainly have a little music from Kenny Lewis and One Voice and the group Sincere. And we're not going to forget about Nia Allen and Major in their collaboration. All that and a whole lot more right here on God's program. It's Gospel Tracks, and it's Walt Perry in Love.
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4: I'm Hamilton County Commissioner Alicia Reese. 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
0: Just As we continue our celebration of 10 years of marriage here at Gospel Tracks, we want to welcome you in. Thank you for joining us here in the third hour of Gospel Tracks. I'm kicking things off with Darwin Hobbs. You know this one. It's entitled, Be Glorified.

0: 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New music.
1: We always enjoy sharing new music with you. And last week we told you that this week we were going to share some new music from a guy by the name of Mike Teezy. Now, Mike happens to be a trap gospel music artist, a PK, a preacher's kid from West Virginia. And he's doing this song with Erica Campbell. And the song was produced by Warren Campbell and God Frame. I'm going to give the song to you. Check it out. Let us know what you're thinking. So here's Mike Teezy, Erica Campbell, and For My Good.

music from Mike Teasy and Erica Campbell, For My Good. Give us a call at the Faith phone line, 1-877-925-8568, and tell us what you're thinking about this new music from Mike Teasy and Erica Campbell. I'm not stopping. I'm going to continue. Canton Jones and Praise on Goes.

0: Praise on Go from Canton Jones, still to come. Music from Vashawn Mitchell, a Gospel Tracks flashback. Tasha Page Lockhart. And we don't want to forget about Tamela Mann, Kirk Franklin, and Wyclef Jean. All that still about to happen right here in the third hour of Gospel Tracks with Walt Baby Love.
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1: We're flashing back to the weekend of December 20th and 21st of 2014. I'm ready to go ahead and do this. Here's Kevin LaVar and Your Destiny.

always, we'd love to hear from you at the Faith phone line. You can reach us at 1-877-WALT-LOVE. That's an easy way to remember how to get to us. Or 1-877-925-8567.

0: lady called the Faith phone line. She said, I want to know that song about, you know, you alone can do this, do that. It's the Arkansas Gospel Mass Choir. She said she couldn't remember who the artist was. The Arkansas Gospel Mass Choir. We just flashed back to the weekend of December 20th and 21st of 2014. Kevin Navarre and One Sound. Then the Arkansas Mass Choir. You alone, only God can do what God does for us. Reverend Patricia, how you doing?
1: I am good. Just blessed to be here.
0: Yeah, hanging out with us all 3 hours as we're celebrating our 10th wedding anniversary and next weekend also.
1: Yes, and I'm looking forward to every bit of it. I just hope that the listeners are enjoying all these love songs that are being played. And there is love in the atmosphere.
0: Absolutely. So I want you to stick with me here. We're going to go to break. And on the other side, we're getting ready for some music from the group Sincere out of Miami, Florida. Kenny Lewis and One Voice. Ja'Kalen Carr, she's standing by with her history breakthrough, as well as Nia Allen and Major. It's Well Baby. We'll be right back in just a moment.
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0: 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Here's the phone number, 1-877-925-8568. That's 1-877-925-8568. And old school, if you decide to do that, right, because you couldn't get all the digits, 1-877-WALT-LOVE. You can reach out to us. I'm not stopping. I promise the group Sincere out of Miami, Florida. Here they are with After Tonight with their top five.

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Gospel Tracks with Walt Baby Love.

0: Nia Allen and Major with their collaboration of Just You Wait, proud of that. History Breakthrough from Kaylin Carr featuring Pastor Shirley Caesar, Harvey Watkins Jr. from the Canton Spirituals, and Karen Clark Sheard. Prior to that song was Kenny Lewis and One Voice and God Did It. Reverend Patricia, how you doing? Happy anniversary, baby.
1: Yes, I'm doing great. Just listening to this wonderful music. It's always a blessing to be here.
0: Listen, y'all, after the break, we're getting ready for music from Tasha Page Lockhart. And then we're going to wrap it up with Tamela Mann, Kurt Franklin, and Wycliffe Jean. All that right here on God's program, GT, the tracks of our lives. It's Gospel Tracks and Walt Baby Love.
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0: I'm Hamilton County Commissioner Alicia Reese. Every week, I talk to folks throughout this county who wonder how they're going to afford to make it, how they're going to afford rising costs, food, gas, and health care. Congressman Greg Landsman stood with me in fighting against higher utility costs. We need a fighter we can count on. That's why I'm voting for Congressman Landsman, because he understands how to get things done. This year, his bipartisan bill to lower prescription drug costs for seniors became law, and he got the money to replace 10,000 lines of lead pipes to protect our kids' future.
1: And I'm not done. I'm Greg Landsman, and I'm going to keep fighting to lower healthcare costs, make life more affordable, and deliver for families right here at home.
0: He shows up, he listens, he brings back funding to Southwest Ohio, and he gets things done. I'm asking you to join with me and get out and vote to reelect Congressman Greg Landsman.
1: I'm Greg Landsman, candidate for Congress, and I approve this message. 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
4: 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Now, Tracks is spelled T-R-A-X-X. Then on Instagram, it's Gospel underscore Tracks. Having said that, I'm moving straight ahead. Here's Tasha Page Lockhart, and he's on the way. Who's on the way? Jesus is on the way.

So let me testify. I was born in Haiti. My daddy was a minister. He believed in having churches in the hood, you know what I mean? He brought us to Newark, New Jersey after Brooklyn. 1108 South Orange Avenue. Let me take you back to what gospel, Caribbean vibes felt like in that church.

0: from Tabula Man, Kirk Franklin, and Wycliffe John. Hello, God. My goodness gracious. Here we are there. It's the weekend of October 10th and 11th. We're celebrating our 10th wedding anniversary coming up on Thursday, the 15th of October, actually. So we're going to celebrate this weekend and next weekend also. And I'm glad you would come and be on the program.
1: I'm always grateful and glad to be here. It's, you know, just fun just to listen. And also, you know, being here on our anniversary is always special. You know, we get to talk about, you know, fun stuff, what we're going to do. And, you know, this year it's just, someone said, just experience California. So we're not going to go anywhere across the world. We're just going to stay right here in California, play some golf, go to some nice golf courses, and just enjoy each other.
0: Yeah, you're going to go to Monterey, California this year. One of our friends, Nancy Stoudemire, she says, well, don't forget, there's California. You can just stay in California for your anniversary.
1: Absolutely. And there's so much to do in California. It lends itself to a lot of places, and we have a lot to choose from, but we chose Pebble Beach.
0: Yeah.
1: And I'm excited. I'm loving this game of golf, you know. I grew up playing tennis and running, and now I'm still doing a little bit of running and doing the weights and stuff. And golf has become my sport of choice.
0: Yeah.
1: And I'm loving it. I didn't think I'd be as addicted to it as I am. But I am.
0: Besides being a minister and a business manager and ordained minister, all that stuff, she's an athlete because she's run 10 marathons. I mean, I never knew anybody personally who ran marathons. And then come to find out, that was your thing.
1: Golf has replaced the marathon.
0: Okay, well, listen, thanks for joining us. And I just want to remind our listeners out there, if they're listening on Saturday, October the 10th, there's 25 days left until the midterm elections come up on November the 3rd. And if you're listening on Sunday, October the 11th, that's 24 days until you need to get out there and vote. Now, if you already got your mail-in ballot, I hope you filled it out and send it in like now so that they can make sure they count your vote. It's important that we turn out and vote in this midterm elections. And just remember this as always. Pray for me and my family, and I promise you, we'll pray for you and your families also. And before I get out of here, I have to say this. I love you from the bottom of my heart. I'm out of here. As always, we want you to know we do this program in the name of our Lord and Savior, Jesus Christ. We also like keeping the name of our Father in the ministry alive, the Reverend Prophet L.K. Johnson, who was the founder of the First House of Prayer, the city of Chicago. He's gone home to be with the Lord back in 2007 when he was 101 years of age. Well, that about does it for this week. I want you to tune in next week, same time, same station, when we'll bless you with the best gospel and inspirational entertainment from around the world. Gospel Tracks is a Walt Baby Love production in conjunction with Reach Media, Inc. My associate producer is Marisha Olivares. My senior producer in heaven is my lovely mother, Mrs. Dorothy Barnes, always praying for us, advocating for us, thanking Jesus personally for taking care of us. Production and engineering by Eric Kaver for Eclectic Entertainment. This is definitely Walt Baby Love, and may God bless you and your family. Always remember, the family that prays together showed up has the opportunity to stay together. I'll see y'all next weekend. Be blessed in the Lord. And as always, I'll be Airborne Gang. Bless you. 82nd Airborne Division.
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8: Lord, let your will be done on earth as it is in heaven. 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Come on.
9: My heart is always longed for something more. I search the stars to knock on heaven's door. Creation groans for God to be revealed. Every wound we carry will be healed. My eyes on the sun.

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It's Praise on the Buzz. Wow.

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3: Oh, God. But Griff's still here. 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
2: When you go to Chick-fil-A and they don't have your right order,
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3: 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Where's my Polynesian salsa?
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3: 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My child is an angel. Yeah, yeah.
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5: I'm Hamilton County Commissioner Alicia Reese. 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
6: I'm Greg Landsman, candidate for Congress, and I approve this message. 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
5: I'm Hamilton County Commissioner Alicia Reese. 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
6: And I'm not done. 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
6: I'm Greg Landsman, candidate for Congress, and I approve this message. 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
5: I'm Hamilton County Commissioner Alicia Reese. Every week, I talk to folks throughout this county who wonder how they're going to afford to make it, how they're going to afford rising costs, food, gas, and health care. 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That's why I'm voting for Congressman Landsman, because he understands how to get things done. 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
6: And I'm not done. 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
6: I'm Greg Landsman, candidate for Congress, and I approve this message. 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
1: Hallelujah. How many believe it tonight?

0: I'm Hamilton County Commissioner Alicia Reese. Every week, I talk to folks throughout this county who wonder how they're going to afford to make it, how they're going to afford rising costs, food, gas, and health care. Congressman Greg Landsman stood with me in fighting against higher utility costs. We need a fighter we can count on. That's why I'm voting for Congressman Landsman, because he understands how to get things done. This year, his bipartisan bill to lower prescription drug costs for seniors became law, and he got the money to replace 10,000 lines of lead pipes to protect our kids' future.
1: And I'm not done. I'm Greg Landsman, and I'm going to keep fighting to lower healthcare costs, make life more affordable, and deliver for families right here at home.
0: He shows up, he listens, he brings back funding to Southwest Ohio, and he gets things done. I'm asking you to join with me and get out and vote to reelect Congressman Greg Landsman.
1: I'm Greg Landsman, candidate for Congress, and I approve this message. Paid for by Landsman for Congress.
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6: I'm Hamilton County Commissioner Alicia Reese. Every week, I talk to folks throughout this county who wonder how they're going to afford to make it, how they're going to afford rising costs, food, gas, and health care. 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
7: And I'm not done. 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
7: I'm Greg Landsman, candidate for Congress, and I approve this message. 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
6: I'm Hamilton County Commissioner Alicia Reese. 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
7: And I'm not done. 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
7: I'm Greg Landsman, candidate for Congress, and I approve this message. 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
6: I'm Hamilton County Commissioner Alicia Reese. 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
7: I'm Greg Landsman, candidate for Congress, and I approve this message. 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

0: I'm Hamilton County Commissioner Alicia Reese. Every week, I talk to folks throughout this county who wonder how they're going to afford to make it, how they're going to afford rising costs, food, gas, and health care. Congressman Greg Landsman stood with me in fighting against higher utility costs. We need a fighter we can count on. That's why I'm voting for Congressman Landsman, because he understands how to get things done. This year, his bipartisan bill to lower prescription drug costs for seniors became law, and he got the money to replace 10,000 lines of lead pipes to protect our kids' future.
1: And I'm not done. 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
0: He shows up, he listens, he brings back funding to Southwest Ohio, and he gets things done. 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
1: I'm Greg Landsman, candidate for Congress, and I approve this message. 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
1: Somebody make some noise in here tonight. 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Come on and help me praise Him.

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11: Praise Mixdown, where we keep God first in the mix. Your boy, D Stone, is in the building. This right here is the Takeover Show. Live in the studio with me this weekend for the entire show. The one, the only, Angel Taylor. How are you?
12: I am awesome. Happy to be here.
11: I can tell. I can definitely tell. So listen, she has new music. I'm super excited about it. We're going to talk more about it. All right, here on the Praise
12: Mix
11: Down.

0: first in the mix, D Stone, Angel Taylor, live in the building with the biggest smile on her face. And the reason why is because she has music that she has been sitting on for a couple years. More than 10, really.
1: Yeah.
0: Okay. And she's been in the process of putting it out, but now she's finally releasing it, and you get a chance to hear some of it this weekend. And tell us a little bit about it.
1: Sure. The song is called Show Me Your Wonders, mm-hmm. and it's I think it's such a beautiful song. I hope everybody else thinks so as well. But it talks about us needing God and mm-hmm. for Him to show us His wonders and to show Himself in our lives. And I think it's something that is so needed right now. I think a lot of people are experiencing a lot and going through a lot.
0: Facts.
1: You know, and it's definitely my prayer. We, you know, wake up every day like, God, show
0: come
1: me
0: on.
1: Something.
0: Come on. It's kind of old school. Show me your wonders, God. Hey, right. Glory. So listen, I'm excited about it. When we get back, we're actually going to play it. So stick around for it. All right, here on the Praise
1: Mix.
0: Damn.
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7: I'm Hamilton County Commissioner Alicia Reese. 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
8: I'm Greg Landsman, candidate for Congress, and I approve this message. 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
1: Praise Mix Down, where we keep God first in the mix. D-Stone, Angel Taylor live in the building. And when we get back, we are going to talk about the song that we've been talking about all weekend long, which is her brand new song. It's called Show Me Your Wonders. And when we get back, we're going to talk a little bit about it. Okay? All right, here on the Praise
0: Mix
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0: Praise Mix Down, where we keep God first in the mix. D-Stone, Angel Taylor. We getting ready to play this brand new song, Show Me Your Wonders. I feel like we got to set the atmosphere for it a little bit.
1: Okay.
0: You know what I mean? Because it's not one of those songs that's like, when it comes on, you're like, oh no, this is not holla. No, it's not.
1: No.
0: But it might make you want to holla.
1: It might.
0: It might. It might, just a little bit. Who do you think this song was actually written for?
1: I think it was maybe written for, when I sing it and I hear the lyrics, I think it's maybe the person that feels a little bit forgotten and feels a little bit like maybe they're left behind and they're not on time. And, you know, just as an encouragement, I've definitely felt that way before. And I think we all kind of go through that season. I got to catch up. You know, there's so much that I'm supposed to do.
0: Wow.
1: But then you have to remind yourself that God's timing is way better than, you know, ours, and his plans are way better than anything that we can come up with. And, you know, of course, the feeling of...
0: We don't even have time, because there's so much I want to say to you right now. But listen, I love this, because what I want you to do is put a pin in this, because me and Angel are going to have this conversation about being late, feeling late. I feel like that's the theme of the show right now. But in the meantime, this right here is Show Me Your Wonders, Angel Taylor, all right here on the Praise
1: Mix
0: Down.

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5: I'm Hamilton County Commissioner Alicia Reese. Every week, I talk to folks throughout this county who wonder how they're going to afford to make it, how they're going to afford rising costs, food, gas, and health care. 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
6: And I'm not done. 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

0: where we keep God first in the mix. D Stone, Angel Taylor live in the building. And I don't know how we got here, but we're talking about the feeling of being late. Mm-hmm. Okay. And we're not talking about people that might be on CP time. That's terrible. You should do something about that. Let's be clear, okay? You're making us look bad, okay? But that's not what we're talking about. We're not talking about CPT time. Mm-hmm. We're talking about when it feels like, God, are you going to do it? And if so, when?
1: Yeah.
0: That's what we're talking about.
1: Yeah.
0: Okay, counsel us. I'm listening. Do we have the wrong attitude or?
1: I think, yes. I think God already, you know, he already has everything set up for us. Mm-hmm. But we're going through the day to day and feeling like, oh my goodness, I'm stuck in this place. Maybe, you know, working a job that you didn't plan on working. And you had a different dream.
0: I hit Dog a Holler. Praise the Lord. Keep going.
1: But as for me, if my experience was, you know, I got into the group, Trinity 5-7, and I thought, I'll do this for like 5 years. Wow. And then I'll be a solo artist. And I think we're together for like 18 years, something like that. And I felt like, you know, I'm supposed to be doing my next step. But this step is taking so long that I don't know how that's going to work. So by the time, you know, the group was done, which I love the group and I love the experience. I love everything that
0: But it was over for you a long time ago. All right. So listen, no, it's cool. If you're just tuning in, this is Angel Taylor. We're having a really good conversation. It just took a while for us to get here. So when we get back, we're going to talk more about this. Okay. For real. This is awesome. All right. Here on the Praise
1: Mix.
0: Damn.
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8: I'm Hamilton County Commissioner Alicia Reese. Every week, I talk to folks throughout this county who wonder how they're going to afford to make it, how they're going to afford rising costs, food, gas, and health care. 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We need a fighter we can count on. That's why I'm voting for Congressman Landsman, because he understands how to get things done. This year, his bipartisan bill to lower prescription drug costs for seniors became law, and he got the money to replace 10,000 lines of lead pipes to protect our kids' future.
9: And I'm not done. 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
8: 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I'm asking you to join with me and get out and vote to reelect Congressman Greg Landsman.
9: I'm Greg Landsman, candidate for Congress, and I approve this message. 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
10: Do you have trouble getting the

0: I'm Hamilton County Commissioner Alicia Reese. Every week, I talk to folks throughout this county who wonder how they're going to afford to make it, how they're going to afford rising costs, food, gas, and health care. Congressman Greg Landsman stood with me in fighting against higher utility costs. We need a fighter we can count on. That's why I'm voting for Congressman Landsman, because he understands how to get things done. This year, his bipartisan bill to lower prescription drug costs for seniors became law, and he got the money to replace 10,000 lines of lead pipes to protect our kids' future.
1: And I'm not done. I'm Greg Landsman, and I'm going to keep fighting to lower healthcare costs, make life more affordable, and deliver for families right here at home.
0: He shows up, he listens, he brings back funding to Southwest Ohio, and he gets things done. I'm asking you to join with me and get out and vote to reelect Congressman Greg Landsman.
1: I'm Greg Landsman, candidate for Congress, and I approve this message. 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
3: I'm Hamilton County Commissioner Alicia Reese. Every week, I talk to folks throughout this county who wonder how they're going to afford to make it, how they're going to afford rising costs, food, gas, and health care. 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
4: And I'm not done. 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
4: I'm Greg Landsman, candidate for Congress, and I approve this message. 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
3: I'm Hamilton County Commissioner Alicia Reese. Every week, I talk to folks throughout this county who wonder how they're going to afford to make it, how they're going to afford rising costs, food, gas, and health care. Congressman Greg Landsman stood with me in fighting against higher utility costs. We need a fighter we can count on. That's why I'm voting for Congressman Landsman, because he understands how to get things done. This year, his bipartisan bill to lower prescription drug costs for seniors became law, and he got the money to replace 10,000 lines of lead pipes to protect our kids' future.
4: And I'm not done. 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
3: He shows up, he listens, he brings back funding to Southwest Ohio, and he gets things done. I'm asking you to join with me and get out and vote to reelect Congressman Greg Landsman.
4: I'm Greg Landsman, candidate for Congress, and I approve this message. 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
11: 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D-Stone in the building with Angel Taylor. And, man, this is a different type of conversation. I really think you're going to grow this weekend. Even though you're tuning in during hour two, we had so much to talk about in hour one. But when we get back, we're going to talk about just arriving. Okay? We talked about being late, but we're going to talk about what happens when you actually arrive. More with Angel Taylor, all right here on the Praise
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0: Praise Mix Down, where we keep God first in the mix. You feeling that mix right there? Slide in the DM the right way, because Angel, there's a wrong way. Hallelujah. And what we want you to do this weekend is just be honest with yourself, because Angel's in the building. She got a brand new single called Show Me Your Wonders, right? And we understand that sometimes while we're waiting for God to show us his wonders, we can feel some type of way. You know what I mean? We can feel like it's been a long time, God. Did you forget me, God? Mm-hmm. And in Angel's case, she was a part of a group that she thought was only going to be a couple years. She said, I'll do this for about 5 years, God. It'll be great. And then she looked up and it was 16 years. And this group was a full grown boy. This group was a teenager. You hear me? It was an adolescent. We thought it was going to be a cute 5 year baby. And now you're like, okay, I got to pivot. I got to do something different without seeming bitter. How did you do that?
1: You know, I'm definitely not bitter. I am appreciative of God taking the time to allow me to grow. I wasn't ready for what I thought I was ready for at that point. Mm-hmm. 5 years in, I wasn't ready to go and be a solo artist just yet. I had so much more to learn just in my personal relationship with God. Mm-hmm. And so I think now is the perfect time, because I do feel in my spirit ready for giving what my audience needs, and ready for what God has put into my heart, and to share the things that I didn't know how to share before.
0: 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More with Angel when we get back, all right here on the Praise
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7: I'm Hamilton County Commissioner Alicia Reese. 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
14: 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Keeping God first in the mix.

0: Praise Mix Down, where we keep God first in the mix. D-Stone, Angel Taylor, live in the building. This is Hour 2. This is the Takeover Show. Make sure you stream the brand new song. It's available right now. It's called
1: Show Me Your Wonders.
0: Yes, and we're going to be talking more about it. All right, here on the Praise
1: Mix

0: Praise Mix Down, where we keep God first in the mix. Got Angel Taylor live in the building, and I wanted to talk about the misconceptions of sometimes the popularity that we get to experience being in the spotlight. You've been in the spotlight for way over 16 years. The award shows like you, because it's like, hey, and presenting this award, I was like, okay. And then I watch Black Music Honors, I'll be like, okay, Angel, you working? You out here? You know, you stay on the carpets and all that kind of stuff. But I know that as much as that's a blessing, there's another side of it. Mm-hmm. What's the other side that social media doesn't show you?
1: I think the other side of it is there's the business side and there's the work side of it. And it is not just glamorous and red carpets. There's a lot of waiting and being patient and a lot of changing, you know, that has to happen. Honestly, through the beginning of my career, we feel like underdogs. So there's that side of it. We didn't always feel as accepted maybe as other artists.
0: Wow.
1: Yeah.
0: I didn't know that. Okay, I was today years old when I found out that y'all were getting treated like that. I'm glad I met you today. I was like, wait a second, really? That's how we doing it?
1: And it wasn't so much about, there was some bad treatment, but it wasn't so much about bad treatment. Some
0: I'm asking Chris. Chris gonna tell me the truth. He gonna do No, we're not gonna do that. We're gonna keep it holy. More with Angel when we return. All right here on The Praise.
1: Hilarious.

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0: We keep God first in the mix. D-Stone, Angel Taylor live in the building. If you're just tuning in, you missed a lot. And I want to know, like, if people want to book you, like, you know, to come in and speak and stuff like that, how do they do that? Because I know that that's available.
1: Yeah, it is. We definitely have contact information on my socials as well as on my website, which is loveangeltaylor.com.
0: Okay.
1: Yep. And we're ready to go.
0: Yeah, serious inquiries only. I just wanted to put it out there because we play in a lot of different cities and on different radio stations, hip hop and all this other kind of stuff. So I was just like, yeah, I felt it in my spirit. Like, people need you to come and talk to, you know.
1: Oh, wow.
0: The young people, as they say. Which dates you, by the way, if you say that.
1: But it does.
0: You want me to come and talk to the young people? Are you having an explosion? Yes. All right. Praise the Lord. More with Angel Taylor as we return. All right, here on the Praise
1: Mix.
0: Damn.
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0: I'm Hamilton County Commissioner Alicia Reese. Every week, I talk to folks throughout this county who wonder how they're going to afford to make it, how they're going to afford rising costs, food, gas, and health care. Congressman Greg Landsman stood with me in fighting against higher utility costs. We need a fighter we can count on. That's why I'm voting for Congressman Landsman, because he understands how to get things done. This year, his bipartisan bill to lower prescription drug costs for seniors became law, and he got the money to replace 10,000 lines of lead pipes to protect our kids' future.
1: And I'm not done. I'm Greg Landsman, and I'm going to keep fighting to lower healthcare costs, make life more affordable, and deliver for families right here at home.
0: He shows up, he listens, he brings back funding to Southwest Ohio, and he gets things done. I'm asking you to join with me and get out and vote to reelect Congressman Greg Landsman.
1: I'm Greg Landsman, candidate for Congress, and I approve this message. Paid for by Landsman for Congress.
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0: Got first in the mix, D Stone, Angel Taylor. That is a show. You did good.
1: Thank you.
0: I'm super proud of you. You did good. You survived all my crazy questions and antics and all of that. I'm glad you had fun.
1: Yeah.
0: We learned a lot today. We learned that peace don't lie and that that should be a t-shirt. Hi, I'm Angel. My peace don't lie.
1: I love it.
0: Okay. We got to credit your circle. I learned that too. So we don't like to leave without giving everybody a word of motivation. So if you could do that in less than 60 seconds, you could really, really be a blessing too.
1: Keep pushing forward, no matter how hard it gets, no matter how many distractions life throws you, no matter how many attacks from the enemy. Just keep your eyes on God and on the main thing and whatever your assignment is from him. And let the other stuff wash away and fall behind and do whatever it's going to do. But, you know, ultimately, this is about the kingdom of God and moving that forward, helping one another, loving our brothers and our sisters. And it's about how can we push someone else forward as well.
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3: I'm Hamilton County Commissioner Alicia Reese. Every week, I talk to folks throughout this county who wonder how they're going to afford to make it, how they're going to afford rising costs, food, gas, and health care. 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
4: And I'm not done. 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
4: I'm Greg Landsman, candidate for Congress, and I approve this message. 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
1: I'm Hamilton County Commissioner Alicia Reese. Every week, I talk to folks throughout this county who wonder how they're going to afford to make it, how they're going to afford rising costs, food, gas, and health care. 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We need a fighter we can count on. That's why I'm voting for Congressman Landsman, because he understands how to get things done. This year, his bipartisan bill to lower prescription drug costs for seniors became law, and he got the money to replace 10,000 lines of lead pipes to protect our kids' future.
2: And I'm not done. 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
1: He shows up, he listens, he brings back funding to Southwest Ohio, and he gets things done. I'm asking you to join with me and get out and vote to reelect Congressman Greg Landsman.
2: I'm Greg Landsman, candidate for Congress, and I approve this message. 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
1: I'm Hamilton County Commissioner Alicia Reese. Every week, I talk to folks throughout this county who wonder how they're going to afford to make it, how they're going to afford rising costs, food, gas, and health care. 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We need a fighter we can count on. That's why I'm voting for Congressman Landsman, because he understands how to get things done. This year, his bipartisan bill to lower prescription drug costs for seniors became law, and he got the money to replace 10,000 lines of lead pipes to protect our kids' future.
2: And I'm not done. I'm Greg Landsman, and I'm going to keep fighting to lower healthcare costs, make life more affordable, and deliver for families right here at home.
1: He shows up, he listens, he brings back funding to Southwest Ohio, and he gets things done. I'm asking you to join with me and get out and vote to reelect Congressman Greg Landsman.
2: I'm Greg Landsman, candidate for Congress, and I approve this message. 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
1: I'm Hamilton County Commissioner Alicia Reese. Every week, I talk to folks throughout this county who wonder how they're going to afford to make it, how they're going to afford rising costs, food, gas, and health care. 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We need a fighter we can count on. That's why I'm voting for Congressman Landsman, because he understands how to get things done. This year, his bipartisan bill to lower prescription drug costs for seniors became law, and he got the money to replace 10,000 lines of lead pipes to protect our kids' future.
2: And I'm not done. 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
1: He shows up, he listens, he brings back funding to Southwest Ohio, and he gets things done. I'm asking you to join with me and get out and vote to reelect Congressman Greg Landsman.
2: I'm Greg Landsman, candidate for Congress, and I approve this message. 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
0: What up, y'all? It's Erica Campbell.
1: And I'm your boy,
0: you
1: Kirk Franklin.
0: Better. What? So dumb. Join us Money Monday. We'll have Janai Thornton in the Get Up Church.
1: I love Janai. Plus, we'll tell you everything that happened to us, and we want to know what happened to you over the weekend as well.
0: Absolutely. Faith walking.
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4: I'm Hamilton County Commissioner Alicia Reese. Every week, I talk to folks throughout this county who wonder how they're going to afford to make it. How they're going to afford rising costs, food, gas, and health care. 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
5: And I'm not done. 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
4: I'm Hamilton County Commissioner Alicia Reese. Every week, I talk to folks throughout this county who wonder how they're going to afford to make it. How they're going to afford rising costs, food, gas, and health care. Congressman Greg Landsman stood with me in fighting against higher utility costs. We need a fighter we can count on. That's why I'm voting for Congressman Landsman, because he understands how to get things done. This year, his bipartisan bill to lower prescription drug costs for seniors became law. And he got the money to replace 10,000 lines of lead pipes to protect our kids' future.
5: And I'm not done. I'm Greg Landsman, and I'm going to keep fighting to lower healthcare costs, make life more affordable, and deliver for families right here at home.
4: 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I'm asking you to join with me and get out and vote to reelect Congressman Greg Landsman.
5: I'm Greg Landsman, candidate for Congress, and I approve this message. 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
4: I'm Hamilton County Commissioner Alicia Reese. Every week, I talk to folks throughout this county who wonder how they're going to afford to make it, how they're going to afford rising costs, food, gas, and health care. Congressman Greg Landsman stood with me in fighting against higher utility costs. We need a fighter we can count on. 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This year, his bipartisan bill to lower prescription drug costs for seniors became law, and he got the money to replace 10,000 lines of lead pipes to protect our kids' future.
5: And I'm not done. 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
4: He shows up, he listens, he brings back funding to Southwest Ohio, and he gets things done. I'm asking you to join with me and get out and vote to reelect Congressman Greg Landsman.
5: I'm Greg Landsman, candidate for Congress, and I approve this message. 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

0: I'm Hamilton County Commissioner Alicia Reese. Every week, I talk to folks throughout this county who wonder how they're going to afford to make it, how they're going to afford rising costs, food, gas, and health care. Congressman Greg Landsman stood with me in fighting against higher utility costs. We need a fighter we can count on. That's why I'm voting for Congressman Landsman, because he understands how to get things done. This year, his bipartisan bill to lower prescription drug costs for seniors became law, and he got the money to replace 10,000 lines of lead pipes to protect our kids' future.
1: And I'm not done. I'm Greg Landsman, and I'm going to keep fighting to lower healthcare costs, make life more affordable, and deliver for families right here at home.
0: He shows up, he listens, he brings back funding to Southwest Ohio, and he gets things done. I'm asking you to join with me and get out and vote to reelect Congressman Greg Landsman.
1: I'm Greg Landsman, candidate for Congress, and I approve this message. Paid for by Landsman for Congress.